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1: Radio. I wasn't ready for that one.
2: All right, let's get into it, man. 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It's Tino Cochino Radio. This is Tino, Serena, and Nicasio. Hello. We are here. Mm-hmm. We're going to kick things off talking to our producer, Matt, who just found out that his wife, for some reason, that he does not know, like, why.
3: Yeah.
2: She put a privacy screen on her iPhone.
3: Yeah, oh. I can't even see the screen. It's weird.
2: Oh, no. That's why it's called a privacy screen.
3: She's my wife.
2: I agree.
3: Okay.
2: There's an issue. We're going to talk all about it next inside Real Talk.
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0: Let's go. All right, so it's time to have a real conversation with our producer, Matt. Okay. He just realized that his wife put a privacy screen on her iPhone.
1: Oh, right. Shout out.
0: People only do that when they're cheating.
2: That's what I wanted to ask you guys. Should I be worried? I am very secure in my relationship, and I feel like my wife would never do that to me. So when I saw the privacy screen, I'm like, I'm going to see what the guys think.
3: Oh, I think it's fine. Maybe she just doesn't. Maybe she has a nosy coworker.
2: Yeah, I asked her why she got it. She says she's sick of the kids, like, creeping and...
0: Do you or your husband have privacy screens, Serena?
3: No, we don't. But also, even if he did, like, we have each other's passwords.
2: She also changed her password and then took me off her screen. Took my picture off of her cover screen. Just kidding about those.
1: Oh.
0: That I would be weird. He wanted to see a real reaction.
2: We have the same passwords.
1: Well, she doesn't even wear her engagement ring.
2: That's
3: wedding
2: true.
3: Her actual wedding ring.
0: I mean, yeah, she has nothing that represents you.
2: She doesn't. She has a little necklace that says Matthew.
0: Guys, she has nothing that represents him, like, physically. She didn't take his last name.
2: Correct.
1: That's crazy.
0: Yeah. She now has removed you from the phone and has a privacy screen.
2: Yes, but we, but that's all, like, fluff stuff. In real life, we are good together. We love each other. We work on our relationship, so I'm not worried at all.
3: I don't think she's cheating, but I'm just thinking, because I feel like you always tell us examples of like where you're telling her no for things. So maybe this is like her disconnecting and she really needs you to step it up.
1: Oh, my God.
2: Put me out on the line.
0: No, here's what I think. This is real. You know how Serena reads her smut books?
2: Yeah.
1: Oh, yeah.
0: I feel like maybe Jess is getting into that because you guys aren't having enough fun.
2: Right.
0: And so she doesn't want you to know that she's reading those. So she's reading them on her phone.
1: Dang, Serena.
2: Ooh, maybe.
3: Oh, you wouldn't get mad if she read them.
2: No, I wouldn't care.
1: It's
2: not a big thing.
1: But it's like crazy because you're not getting that at home, so you have to get it.
0: Yeah, so you got to get the fulfillment from a book.
3: That's not why we read these books.
0: Serena, you don't have to defend it.
2: It's just entertainment. It's just entertainment.
0: In that case, so's corn.
2: I agree. We're on the same page.
3: It's different.
0: Like, what's something that your partner did that made you think they were cheating or vice versa? Let's talk to Dawn next. Hers is crazy. Yeah. But the funny thing about her, she was actually cheating. wow. We'll talk to her next.
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14: We had some big news. 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And that ain't no accident. Know how that happened? That happened because of y'all. That happened because of y'all trusting us. That happened because y'all calling us.

0: right, we're talking about things that you or your partner did that made you think one or the other was cheating. Make sense?
1: Yes.
0: Okay, let's talk to Dawn. What happened?
2: He had GPS on my phone, and I'm going to a hotel with my other baby daddy, and he's standing across the street from me.
0: Hold on. So were you guys together? Like, you were in a relationship with this guy, and you were creeping behind his back with your former baby daddy, right?
2: Yeah, I was sort of creeping.
0: Okay, and so you're mad at him.
3: Shout out.
2: I wasn't mad. I was just like, what the hell? This is... I couldn't explain it.
0: I mean, yeah, I would be shocked too. But isn't that kind of like the same thing as someone having your location on your iPhone?
2: Yeah, I think so.
0: I've never kept tabs on anybody. It's like, as much as I do want to know, I also just... I feel like I'd monitor it all day.
2: Yeah, you don't want to know that shit.
0: Especially when you're cheating.
4: I was going to say, it's a little different from sharing location because you're actually sharing. This was like, he secretly did
2: be up on your location.
4: Yeah.
2: Yeah. And he's standing over there with his little homegirl, like they about to get down with us. Like, I was like, oh my God.
0: Oh, damn. So y'all made it into a little
5: foursome action.
3: Hey, what's your IG?
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0: Yeah. Ooh, this is a good question. When you're feeling disconnected, do you feel it's okay to withhold sexy time from your partner?
3: Crazy work.
4: I mean, if I'm feeling disconnected, usually I'm just not in the mood. Oh, not that I'm God. Like,
0: that would bring you closer, no? Let's think about it, and we'll talk about it next.
6: 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Let's

0: Okay, this is a good question. I want you to think about it. We're going to listen, and then we're going to talk about it. When you're feeling disconnected from your partner, do you feel it's okay to withhold sexy time?
1: I personally think that one of the most foolish things that a woman can do with her husband is withhold sex. You're asking for trouble. I think that we as people have learned that risk and reward, or consequence and reward, have become the way of training someone, right? So if you act a certain way, you'll get sex. If you don't act a certain way, you won't get sex. I think that is a disaster waiting to happen, because if he's not having sex with you,
2: he's having some sex.
1: He's having sex somewhere.
2: I know men who lived in sexless marriages. How can you give your husband sex if you haven't felt emotionally connected with him for a long time? That 6 months is a long time.
1: I feel like, how did I get to 6 months not feeling emotionally connected?
0: Serena, what's it sound like to you?
3: I mean, I guess, okay, if it's going 6 months, obviously there's a deeper issue there than it is the sex. It's probably like, yeah, the communication. I don't think it's necessarily like withholding, but yeah, if I'm not in the mood, then I'm not in the mood.
4: If you're not in the, okay, so if that's the case, and he needs it, because men need it.
0: I mean, both partners need it. Yeah. At the end of the day.
5: Yeah.
0: But it's just like,
4: but what if he gets like, it somewhere else? You gonna get mad at him?
0: Okay, so like how you say, I'm not in the mood, I'm not in the mood. But if he's in the mood and he is in the mood, or vice versa, then what?
3: Well, then hopefully he can get me in the mood. Right?
4: That's so much work, though.
5: My wife says it all the time, though. If she doesn't feel connected to me, we're not having sex.
3: Exactly.
5: And I agree. I think that's a valid... I don't want my wife... I don't want my wife to fake it and just do it for the sake of me.
3: If you're saying, like, oh, like, if the man needs sex, then, like, yeah, we should be having sex, then, and we need emotion, then you should be giving us emotion.
5: Exactly.
4: I'll tell my girl, I'm like, if you're not going to give it to me, where do I get it? And I'll let her answer that.
0: There's this massage parlor. 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There is apparently emoji etiquette when it comes to dating. I want to share it with you next, just to make sure you're not doing the wrong thing or sending the wrong signals. Yikes.
4: Emoji.
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7: 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Ice.

0: Let's talk dating emoji etiquette. Ooh. I didn't even know this was a thing, but it does kind of make sense. Like, if you send certain emojis and you're dating, they could be taken a certain way, mm-hmm. I guess.
1: Like the peach?
0: It's Tino Cochino Radio, and Serena will fill us in.
2: Yes, so dating experts are saying do not overdo it with emojis because it comes off as immature or trying too hard, especially early on. And some of the red flags, the eggplant. Don't do that.
1: It depends how, like...
2: I mean...
0: What if you really want eggplant parmesan? Like, for your first date?
3: It's healthy.
2: I suppose, but you know where her head's probably going, and she's like, oh, creep. The water droplets, or being overly flirty with, like, I don't know, maybe, like, the kissy faces.
1: I'm using that.
0: I feel like if you're a dude... and you're just starting to date, you shouldn't even be using emojis. Like, I think once you're in the relationship, I feel like it can be cutesy.
3: At all? Like, laughing emoji?
0: Not a... Maybe. That might be the only one.
3: I use that.
0: Maybe a laughing one. But other than that, I feel like, especially now with girls that get the ick and feel like everything's cringe, they're going to be like, oh my God, all he does is emoji, emoji. Well,
2: yeah, and the experts are saying it should add conversation, not replace it, which goes back to kind of what you're saying. Like, yeah, like, don't replace conversation with these, I don't know... Like, don't send all these emojis and then I have to, like, guess what you're saying.
3: Yeah, instead of just texting what you want to say.
0: I just feel like women will look at men as less than when you're using emojis.
3: That's what you're saying, immaturity, right? Mm-hmm. You look at it, oh, this is a little boy, not a real man.
1: Yeah, the most you're getting from me is laugh out loud. Like, I'm not going to send, like, the laughing face emoji.
3: LOL, that's immature, too, I think.
1: No, but that's as far as you're going to go. I feel like that's regular talk when it comes to texting.
0: You send me a lot of emojis.
1: I do, but we're not dating. We're fully in.
0: What does that mean?
1: We're invested.
0: In?
3: Each other.
1: Yeah.
0: Since when?
1: I've been trying to... I changed my status on my Facebook. You haven't.
0: Because I don't even... Fine, I'm out. We're out. Fine. You want it all out there? This is why I got a divorce. Me and Nicasio have been dating for 3 months.
1: Oh, nice. Such a weight off my shoulders now.
0: Oh, my God. You were right the whole time.
1: I can breathe.
2: I knew you were in love with him.
1: Oh, my God.
0: That's what my ex told me.
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0: Marriage has three steps. I'm curious...
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1: Another thing that's on the rise when it comes to sales, Anthony, I thought
0: dildos.
1: Of your mother. No.
0: And I, said, I can't stop thinking of that Amazon guy. Why the Amazon guy?
1: I don't know why you said that when I said your mother. But
0: because she's divorced two times. Dana, that is not nice.
1: Why did you say that?
0: That is very rude.
1: You
0: Doris is not going to be happy with you.
1: You said, no, I'm going to play. Run the tape back. That was your son. Puzzles, Anthony.
22: Oh, she loves puzzles,
0: she loves
22: too.
0: Puzzles.
1: You said puzzles, too. Automatic.
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0: 1049 The Beat. Because silence is for serial killers.
1: Yeah.

0: So this says that marriage apparently has three stages, and our producer Matt will share them with us. Let's see if these make any sense.
1: Stage one, everything is perfect. You overlook anything you dislike about each other. You're excited about your life together. You want to serve each other unconditionally. This is called the lovey stage.
0: I was like, that's the beginning.
2: Yeah, yes.
3: The honeymoon, okay. Yeah.
1: That's a short stage.
0: That makes sense.
4: Short stage.
0: Okay. Number two,
1: when they start to irritate you, you begin to notice each other's imperfections. You start yelling and arguing, even over the smallest things. You criticize, you complain, you begin to resent each other. You start to question the marriage, and I feel like this is where marriages end, because they don't work on it to get to stage three.
4: I feel like when people try to make it work, like whenever they, you know, like in Matt's case, they go through like, you know, the whole marriage counseling and stuff like that, I feel like they're not doing it because they really want to make it work with that person. They love them. I feel like they're just, they fear of the whole divorce thing and, you know, just
0: it all
4: being bad and you guys didn't make it work. Like, that's what they fear. That's
0: or
4: what
0: like
4: they're
0: the
4: working
0: outside
4: on.
0: Perspective.
4: That's exactly what they're working on.
1: But I feel like a real love is spending your life with someone, uh-huh, getting through the hard times, because you are two different people.
4: But
1: there,
4: you don't feel the
1: times
4: way you do with your wife now to when you first met her.
1: No, but I would die for my wife now. Back then, I just wanted to get with my wife. Now I would die for my wife.
2: There you go, Matt.
0: What's stage three?
1: Stage three. You stuck with it. You pushed through together. Now you understand each other. You understand how the other person operates. This is where you experience real love. You recognize each other's strengths and weaknesses and accept them.
4: After you get married, what's the next spark? Like, you're going to wake up to the same guy, and the thing is, he's not going to get better. It's just
1: what
4: age.
1: Guy are you waking up next to?
4: It's just
1: to
4: age, and like, you know, it's just everything. Like, he lets go of his, you know, weight and all that stuff like that. So like, what are you looking forward to? Death?
0: I think a lot of people just like to be comfortable.
4: That's what it is.
2: But what's wrong with being like happy and comfortable in your relationship? I don't want to be with somebody that I don't feel comfortable with.
4: Yeah, but right. I mean, there's probably another person out there that can make you feel.
0: You want to be comfortable, but it's almost like you don't want to be too comfortable.
1: But comfortable can mean happy too. I don't think comfortable means lazy necessarily.
0: Do you think when people defend it the way they are, it's like they're overcompensating?
4: Well, it's because it's not working.
1: They don't mean obviously you guys are hurt. So like,
4: I'm not hurt. I haven't started.
0: You know, it's so crazy that Serena and Matt's mics both just went out right now.
4: Oh yeah, just so weird. I mean, it was just like the relationship.
0: Let's high five.
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1: All right, so our listener Jenna is mad at her husband for embarrassing their son at a baseball game. 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

0: All right, y'all. So Jenna is mad at her husband for embarrassing their son at a baseball game. I feel like this could have possibly been a teachable moment, but I don't know the full story if we're being honest. So let's have Serena read the DM that Jenna sent, and then we can talk about it. It's listener therapy. 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
1: My husband coaches our 10-year-old son in Little League. He's a very shy and sensitive kid, but he loves to play baseball, so my husband volunteers to coach him this year. Last night at his game, my son wasn't listening to my husband when he was out on the field. So instead of waiting until after the game to say something to him, my husband called timeout and took my son out of the game in the middle of the inning and talked to him right there. My son was so embarrassed that he started crying in the dugout and now says he doesn't want to play anymore. I told my husband he shouldn't have pulled him in the middle of the game, and he said that our son needed to learn a lesson. Is it worth it to destroy our son's love of baseball?
2: I did this the other day.
0: I was right. This is a teachable moment.
1: Maybe you're not a good coach to your son. Maybe you're a good coach, but only because your son probably doesn't want to listen to you all the time. Like, he has to listen to you in every aspect, and now it's this, so maybe he needs a different coach.
0: No. That's crazy. Y'all are defending the kid.
2: It's insane.
0: And that's why the kid. Mm-hmm. The coach is doing the coach's job. He's coaching.
2: And that's why a lot of parents don't develop pros.
0: Hold on. Let's talk to our producer, Matt, who is a coach of all three of his kids' teams.
3: Yeah. You don't go take a position player out in the middle of the game, in the middle of the inning, let alone, and embarrass him. Everybody's watching. He makes that walk of shame back of the dugout. That's demoralizing. That's a terrible thing to do as a coach. You do discipline him. You talk to him about it in between innings or after the game. Maybe don't start him. Don't let him play the next game or something. But you don't embarrass him during the game.
2: Bro, the other day, my kid was crying. Granted, he's only in T-ball. He's 4 years old. Uh-huh. But he was crying. He was throwing his glove down. Everyone else was there to practice. I said, you're going to get out there and you're going to play. We did not come all the way over here so I can coach someone else's kid. Mm-hmm. And he was like, no, I'm not listening. I said, okay, cool. So he started crying. I said, look, kids, look at my son crying. Look at him. And he's like, stop doing that, Daddy. Stop doing that.
3: Wow.
2: It is what it is. I'm sorry.
3: You're a terrible coach and father.
2: He's gonna respect me later on, and he's going to be a pro.
3: Not with those jeans.
0: What are those? 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
7: So impressive.

0: All right, so Jenna reached out because she's upset with her husband for embarrassing their son at a baseball game. I guess her son is 10 years old. He's in Little League, super shy, like sensitive kid, but he loves baseball. And at their game last night, I guess he wasn't listening to her husband. Again, he's the coach. And so he decided to go out on the field, grab him, talk to him, made a whole thing about it. The son was embarrassed. Now he wants to quit. And Jenna agrees, like it was, he shouldn't have done that. But the dad is saying, what are you talking about? Like, if he's doing bad, that's my job as a coach to teach him right from wrong and, you know, try and get him on track so we can win the damn game. Lisa, thoughts?
1: Okay, these are my thoughts, and I have several, honestly. But the first and foremost thing is he treated him worse than he would another player. He acted like a bully. Mm-hmm. And the father needs to learn a lesson in self-control and building his child's self-esteem, and should never coach anything ever again.
2: And it's also safe to say that this kid will never be as good as he should be.
3: My husband did that to our son publicly, then I'm publicly pulling my husband and yelling at him.
0: Oh my God.
4: Toxic all around.
2: I disagree.
1: Hey, Serena.
0: I just heard that Serena said publicly. That's all I heard.
4: I'm putting you in school.
0: It's Tino Casino Radio. Nicasio has some rules for 2026. Now, did you make these up or you found these or what is it?
2: I found them and I just thought they were pretty good.
0: Okay, so you agree with them?
2: Yeah.
0: All right, we'll share them next.
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0: When it comes to 2026, there's apparently some rules. Our Tino Cochino radio co-host Nicasio found them. He will share them. And before anything, you said you agree with these?
1: Yes, I do.
0: All right, hit me. What's rule number one?
1: Call who calls you.
0: I'm not gonna talk to anyone. Damn. Okay.
1: So I'll just give you three. Like, there's three slides, okay. And so they have a few of them within each
2: just
1: slide.
2: Just get to okay. it.
1: Second one is visit who visits you, ignore who ignores you.
0: Yeah, I agree with all that. I like that.
1: Second one is trust who trusts you, choose who chooses you, forget who forgets you.
0: These, I agree with to a certain extent, because sometimes some people are too prideful. Like, let's say there's a relationship you want to have, but in your mind, you're prideful and you're like, oh, but they don't reach out, so I'm not going to reach out. Mm-hmm.

0: Yeah, then if it's really it's worth it, then you should reach out. Keep them going.
1: Smile with who smiles for you. Grow with who grows with you. Cut ties with who blocks your growth.
0: You can feel like you're not growing with somebody, but are you stuck in your way? And maybe that person's trying to help you?
1: Yeah, it all takes like who's the bigger person. Like if me and Matt are beefing, we're going to be forever.
0: I know, because I was going to say, Nicasio will block Matt, and then Matt won't say anything to him.
2: Because I don't care.
1: He won't care.
0: Is he still blocked?
1: No, he's not blocked no more, but I think that's why, because he didn't care. So I was like, oh, that's not fun.
3: Right. So then if you blocked him and then unblocked him, that means you guys don't follow each other?
2: I have no idea. I haven't seen one of his club flyers in a while.
0: Matt doesn't do much on social.
1: We don't care.
0: In general.
2: Right. Just pictures of my cat, sometimes my shirt off.
0: Let's be real. If you found out Nicasio wasn't following you, honest to God, would you feel some type of way?
2: I don't care in the least.
0: Oh, wow.
2: My self-worth isn't based on my social media.
0: Do you have that voicemail that he sent, like, left you the other day?
1: Which one?
0: You have it, right?
1: Oh, yeah, I do.
0: Will you play that?
4: Daddy!
0: Wow, man.
2: That's really short.
0: Crazy.
5: Coming up next.
0: Six bedtime routines that strengthen intimacy.
2: Ooh.
0: We'll share them with you next.
1: Oh.
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0: All right, 6 bedtime routines that strengthen intimacy. If you're trying to, you know, get a little stronger in the bedroom with your partner, Serena has the tips. Number one.
1: Don't scroll. Talk. It says most couples at the end of the day, they get into bed and they're just on their screens.
0: Whatever's on your phone is not going to disappear. So, like, even once your partner goes to sleep, pull it back out, get on the phone, whatever. It's all there.
1: Mm-hmm.
0: Number two.
1: Go to bed at the same time when you can.
0: Nicasio, you said you and your girl do this all the time, right?
2: No matter what. And my son. Yeah, if it's 1 a.m., my son's going to bed with me.
0: Number three.
1: End arguments before sleep or pause them safely.
0: Yeah, I mean, but Serena, you said before you need time to cool down sometimes.
1: Yes, I do. But we eventually do talk about it. So and it's not like we just sleep under the rug.
0: But do you feel okay going to bed
3: mad?
0: Angry?
3: Oh, wow.
1: No. And I do. I still think that it's better because when I'm mad in my head, I'm like, oh, I want to say this, but it's going to be so mean. So like, whew.
0: What bad things do you want to say?
1: Well, just like what's on my mind in the moment.
0: But why are you thinking mad? Such bad things?
1: Because I'm so mad.
0: There's a little gremlin inside you. Just number four.
1: Small touches that speak volume. So holding hands, a kiss goodnight, laying your head on their chest, just little things like that. Because it says physical attention or affection releases oxytocin.
0: Yeah, yeah, for sure. Mm-hmm. Number five.
1: Share gratitude, not criticism. So before, you know, you go to bed, name one thing you appreciated about one another.
0: Close it out.
1: Create a wind down ritual together. So like lighting candles, stretching, praying, cuddling, listening to music, just something that builds consistency and comfort.
0: If you just happen to tune in right now, we are talking to 6 bedtime routines that strengthen intimacy. But after 30, I'm curious to see what you think about this. It says most singles say their top priority is no longer looks. What do you think it is? There's 3 things. Give me one. Mm. After 30, you're not worried about the physical. You're looking for...
1: loyalty.
0: I like that. Nicasio?
2: Financial stability.
0: Ooh, very nice. We'll share them with you next.
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0: if you are older than 30, I don't want to say older. I hate the word older. If you are more mature than 30 years old. Yeah, yeah, yeah. Most singles say that their top priority isn't looks. It is actually what, Serena?
1: Peace, respect, and emotional safety.
0: I agree with this. I think it makes all the sense in the world. Like, you get to a certain point where it's not about the wilding out and the having a 10. And then, I mean, and that sounds bad. Like, it's not like you're like dating someone that's not a 10, but I'm just saying, like, to society's idea of what a 10 is, it's like an Instagram model type of thing.
1: Or like, looks isn't the only thing. Like, you could be attracted to somebody and then you meet them and their personality sucks. Like, you're not going to stay with them just because of their looks.
2: Yeah, but the looks do kind of matter. Don't you guys think?
3: It's like the door opener. I feel like looks are the door opener for each person. They're like, all right, that person's physically attractive. I'm attracted to them. I'm going to go talk to them. Then you find out if there's anything to them.
0: I don't know. It's a slippery slope because, I mean, we know. Girls don't want the good guy.
2: No.
1: Stop saying that. They don't. Yes, we do.
3: In their 20s.
1: Yes, I feel like in the 20s, the girls are going for, you know, the bad boys or if they're not emotionally mature. But if you're looking for...
0: So you're agreeing with what I'm saying.
1: Early on, are you looking for a 20-year-old or someone that hasn't emotionally matured, if you feel that way?
0: Don't ask me, because I'm not looking for any of that. I'm just doing a break on the radio right now.
1: So am I.
0: You seem to take this kind of personally. Would you like to have a conversation after the air?
1: No, I just don't like HR? That you always say that women are like that.
0: Serena, you just said the same thing.
1: In
0: do you
1: like
0: not
1: our
0: realize
1: 20s.
0: It? Okay, I'm sorry I didn't preface in your 20s. In your 20s, you all want bad guys, and in your 30s, you turn into perfect queens.
1: Thank you.
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40 was such a bang. 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

0: So when did you realize that your baby was no longer your baby? Serena just had a moment with her son at Chuck E. Cheese. What happened?
1: So my son has been obsessed with Chuck E. Cheese. I mean, since he was probably about two, where he knew all like the little dance routines. He'd want to watch like Chuck E. Cheese on YouTube, the songs.
0: They make YouTube Chuck E. Cheese?
1: Yeah.
0: It's like videos?
1: Mm-hmm. It shows you the dances, like what to do.
2: Like the bands.
1: Like,
2: okay. The band's on there too.
0: Yeah, yeah. Mm-hmm,
1: yeah. Like, and he's always just been obsessed. He'd get so excited every time we went. And we recently went and I was paying and it was like 5 minutes till Chuck E. So he's like, Mom, I'm going to go over there. I'm like, okay. And I'm trying to rush because I'm like, oh, I want to go see him like dance. So I get over there. Chuck E. comes out and he's like, okay, can I have my game card? And he just like ran off. And I'm like, he doesn't care anymore.
0: He's just standing there dancing alone.
1: Well, no, I had my daughter Novi and she's like, Mama. I'm like, I still have you.
0: So like, what happens when Novi gets that age? Do you just have another baby?
1: No.
0: I feel like some parents do that. They're addicted to babies. Yes. Like, that's a thing. That's a psychological thing. They like when babies are babies, and then once they don't have the baby no more, they have another baby, so they keep the baby feeling.
1: I mean, if I do have another kid, it's not gonna be to replace a feeling. It is like, it is a sad, because I haven't had that moment yet with my son. Like, he's still very much, he's six, so he still is like a baby.
0: For your oldest, Matt, he's 13 now, right?
3: Yeah.
0: Or 12 or 13?
3: 13.
0: When did you realize for him, the first time that he wasn't like that little kid anymore?
3: Well, I took him to Paw Patrol Live and I thought he'd be all like amped for it, right? Like dancing in the thing. And he was so bored. He just wanted to like get snacks at the snack bar. Didn't really care about the songs. And I'm like, well, thank God I didn't have to come to this again.
0: Dad, I'm on Tinder. Nicasio, your kid's four. You just took him to see the new Super Mario movie. What was that vibe? I mean, he's young enough to just be like, wow, right?
2: He loves it now. Like before, he would fall asleep and I would just hate it because like, dude, We paid all this money and it's like, dude, like you're wasting it now. But now like he's invested, he knows, but he's still watching Bluey and so I still got him.
0: For a little bit. Let's talk to Rebecca and see when her kids outgrew the cutesy kid stage, became little independent adults. We'll talk to her next.
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0: game of give and take.
1: Okay, we're talking about that moment you realized that your kid was no longer like your baby, right? Like the things that were all sweet and innocent, they kind of outgrew it. Ooh. You know what I mean? It's Tino Cochino Radio. Rebecca, what or when did it happen to you?
2: When they stopped watching Disney Junior and Nickelodeon.
1: Oh, interesting. Like, did you just put it on one day and they changed it? Or they're like, Mom, what are we watching? Or like, what happened?
2: Yeah, I mean, I would put it on every morning, you know, before school, just to kind of get them up and stuff like that. Lay them on the couch and put it on. But yeah, they were like, not in tune. Like, just have it on for noise, basically. So that's when I realized my babies were growing up.
1: They're like, you put on Law and Order?
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4: Is that what Ice-T?
5: Isn't it so heartbreaking?
2: Yes. Because, you know, I dance with them and everything in the morning with all the cartoons and songs that come on. And it's like, oh, well, there goes that.
5: I had a moment yesterday because also my son right now, like, he's like, oh, can you play this song every time I get in the car? And he wanted the song Raining Tacos. So we were singing the song Raining Tacos. Yes. And I had that moment where I'm like, oh, man, like, this isn't going to be a thing one day. And then I got all in my feelings, but I had to still be happy because we're singing Raining Tacos, but I'm sad.
1: Who sings Raining Tacos? What is that from?
5: I have no idea. You just say, oh, hey, Siri, play Raining Tacos. And it's like,
3: Raining Tacos.
5: Yes, yeah, yes.
3: They play it at the ball games.
1: All right. I'm out of touch, I guess.
3: Same. Thank God.
1: Play the song. I want to hear it.

0: cannot have kids, bro. Like, I cannot imagine all day listening to this in the car.
1: Coming up next.
0: So splitting the bill is apparently the fastest growing trend in modern dating.
2: Where?
0: That's good. Bunch of cheapos, man. We'll talk more about it next.
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0: All right, let's talk about splitting the bill. This is apparently the fastest growing trend in modern dating. It's Tino Cochino Radio, and Serena has more.
1: It says 76% of first dates are still funded by men, but 23% are split, and only 1% are covered by women.
0: I can't imagine a woman being cool with splitting.
2: Well, it depends how serious.
3: These are first dates only?
1: I believe it's the first date.
0: We need,
1: actually, it just says dates.
0: Ladies, this is what we need. We need you to put out either a TikTok or like a master list that we can all see of what's acceptable and not acceptable. I can't imagine as a 39-year-old man, you know, about like getting back into the dating scene, going on a date, and then when the bill comes, I'm like, all right, cool. So we're just halving this, right? I can't, in my soul.
1: If you're asking me on a date, I would be shocked if you're like, oh, we're splitting this, right? I mean, yeah. I would still do it because I've never went on a date without money because I never want to be in a situation that I couldn't get myself out of. But I would still be like, oh.
3: Y'all sound

0: like some old heads.
1: You invited me.
2: You sound like a cheapo.
0: No, I'm saying I think the newer generations, they understand that. I feel like money is power, and if a man is paying for the bill, they have some kind of power over that woman.
1: Oh, my gosh.
2: Everybody wants that. Power dynamic?
0: I know.
1: No,
0: it's not a
1: power dynamic. If you're inviting me out on a date, I think it just shows common courtesy of like, yes,
0: he's
1: inviting
0: your company.
2: Nicasio?
3: Well, it's like inviting anyone out. Like, Matt, if you invite me, why am I paying? You're going to pay for my meal. You're inviting me.
0: So if you ask me if I want to play golf, right? You're like, you want to play golf Saturday? And we go. You pay for my round?
3: I'm paying for your round.
0: You never do.
3: I invited
0: That's
3: you.
0: Cap. The oh, fact you're that
3: you, The fact yeah. that you left
1: But he's no. also not dating you.
3: Well.
4: Coming up next.
2: Couples who do this activity together are happier than those who don't. I know the first thing that comes to mind is hooking up. But outside of that, what do you think this activity is?
1: Working out.
2: That's good.
3: Eating.
0: Pickleballing.
2: We'll share it next.
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6: Let's go, dawg.

0: All right, y'all. Couples who do this are often happier. This is sleep. Couples who sleep at the same time are often happier. There's a new survey of 2,000 married adults that found when couples go to bed could play a big role in relationship satisfaction. Couples who say they're very happy usually go to bed about 4 times per week, like together at the same time. Jeez. And less happy couples go to bed together only once on average. Do you find this true, Serena?
1: Yes. We go to bed pretty much at the same time all the time.
0: Huh. Does he like go to sleep, or is he scrolling while you go to sleep?
1: It just depends. Sometimes we both go to sleep. Sometimes I'm up a little bit later. Sometimes he's up. But we are in the bed together at the same time.
0: Does that count?
2: I think so, yeah.
3: I think going into your bedroom together and laying down together is the point of this thing, which I never do, so we're screwed.
4: Imagine couples time, like whenever they like shut their eyes, like they time it together so we're all at the same time.
3: It's like, 3, 2, 1.
1: Sometimes I'm already falling asleep, though, and he's talking to me. He's like, are you asleep? I'm like, I mean, I was.
3: Yeah.
4: Tell me if I'm wrong for this, guys.
3: Yes.
4: So before, we all used to go to bed together, like that was always a thing, until my son started school. And so now we have to get him to bed at a good time. Mm-hmm. So I'll stay up late and my girl will take my son to bed. And I'm like, don't do that because I want to fall asleep with him. Like, I like to spend that time in bed with him. Mm-hmm. And so she still does it. So I'm like, all right, cool. So whenever they go up, they go to sleep, right? And then I go up there and then I wake them up.
1: So that way, that's wrong.
4: So that way they can go to bed with me.
1: Why don't you just go to bed with them?
3: Why is it even a question?
0: Because you're messing up their sleep?
4: I know, but it's just like, it's probably like a difference of 30 minutes. So like,
3: so why don't you just go to bed 30 minutes earlier?
4: Well, because I'm doing stuff. I'm doing stuff down there. I like to shut the lights off. Matt, I do things. Just cause Matt thinks I don't produce the show that, you know, oh my God, like, you know, I'm not doing anything.
0: Oh, this seems very personal.
4: Oh, yeah, I feel attacked. Matt thinks like just, you know, his one job is everything.
0: Oh, okay.
4: It explains why you didn't get employee of
0: quarter.
3: Back to that.
0: You already forgot what it's called. Cachino Radio. Yeah. Coming up next, 7 things you should never use in a hotel room. And this is confirmed by hotel staff.
5: Yeah.
6: 1049, The Beat.
7: Our fantasy commish says for him it's all about the friendships. Cute, but I play to win. Like with Bet365. I get paid the second my team goes up big with early payout. And I get profit boosts before the game starts with Early Bird Special. Enjoy the friends, Kevin. I'll take the wins.

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1: Yeah.

0: All right, so I travel a lot currently on this comedy tour. I'm in a hotel almost every weekend, which is crazy. Came across this list, and I'm baffled. seven things you should never use in a hotel room, and this is confirmed by hotel staff. Number one, the TV remote. I actually don't use it. I never watch TV. I just stream now at this point.
1: I believe this until, like, some hotel rooms, they have it in the plastic. Like, it's all
0: sealed. Mm-hmm. If they do that, then I feel like that's a win. But if it's just out in the open, it says studies have found that it can carry bacteria like E. coli and staph.
1: Yeah. Like, when I stay at the Ritz, they always have those.
2: You never stay at the Ritz. You eat Ritz.
1: What was a bump?
0: The in-room kettle. Does anyone ever use that?
1: Matt uses
2: in-room
1: that.
2: In-room kettle. Yeah, yeah, yeah.
3: It's like your tea. Coffee or something.
2: Oh, I make coffee
0: in
2: the room.
0: It says that a lot of the wholesale staff has revealed that kettles are often used for things like washing clothes or heating food.
2: Yeah, but you're heating up the water to boiling point, so it kills bacteria. I'm fine with that.
0: Since they're rarely deep clean, whatever previous guests used, it can still remain inside.
2: That adds the flavor.
3: Ew.
2: I'm okay with that.
0: That's disgusting.
3: I don't want to think if, like, people pee in it or something.
0: Or it says the bedspread and decorative pillows. Unlike sheets, these are not washed after every guest and may go weeks without cleaning.
3: Mm.
0: Yeah. The glasses and the cups. It says that glasses are often just rinsed in the bathroom sinks and then wiped down instead of actually being cleaned properly.
3: Gross.
2: I like when they have the plastic cups in the plastic. You take it out.
3: Yeah, I like that too.
0: The wall-mounted shower dispensers. Refillable dispensers can accumulate bacteria over time and are rarely cleaned.
3: I take my own shampoo.
1: Me too. I don't know why, but I just feel like there's some crappy kids that stay in there and they're pulling pranks. And I just feel like there's something else in there.
0: I take my own shampoo, conditioner, body wash.
3: Yes, same. Yeah.
0: Ooh,
3: that makes sense.
0: The ice bucket. It says ice buckets are frequently used for purposes other than ice, including as general containers. Even the liners are not properly cleaned in between guests.
1: I use those sometimes.
2: You gotta have ice, man.
0: What about the hotel robe? Do you use it?
3: No.
2: Yeah, we do.
0: Some hotels do not wash robes after every stay, and they just rely on visual inspection.
2: That's probably fine.
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0: Your winner today. We want to get you hooked up, so listen carefully. 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
1: Which celebrity built a private amusement park in their backyard, complete with the merry-go-round? Is it A, Michael Jackson, B, Jeffrey Epstein, or C, Mariah Carey?
0: Veronica is ready to play the game, mm-hmm. 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

0: right, we're playing Are You Smarter Than Ocasio, yeah. Man. We've been doing this game for years, and as much as I've wanted to get rid of it, you guys keep loving it.
1: Oh, my God.
0: Same. Our contestant today is who?
2: Veronica.
0: All right, Veronica, listen, it's going to be really easy. Nicasio's got a question. He's got multiple choice answers. Just, you know, trust your gut. Pick the right one and we'll get you hooked up. Sound good?
2: Okay.
0: Here we go.
1: Which celebrity built a private amusement park in their backyard, complete with the merry-go-round? Is it A, Michael Jackson, B, Jeffrey Epstein, or C, Mariah Carey?
2: Michael Jackson?
1: No, it's not.
0: He did have that, though.
1: He did, but he didn't build it. He bought it like that.
0: What do you mean?
2: Had it.
0: Like someone actually built it?
1: Yeah, like someone had it built in the backyard, yeah.
0: But Michael didn't have it built?
1: No, he bought the house like that. So this person had the house and then
0: That's a cheat question.
1: No, it's not. And there's no merry-go-round.
3: Oh my gosh.
0: Bro, who's the answer? You just tell us.
1: It's Mariah Carey.
0: How? Mariah lives like in New York in a high-rise.
1: Well, that's one of her houses, yeah. She don't... You know that.
0: Where did you find this? I don't believe this.
1: Go look it up.
0: Hold. You know what? Hold on.
1: Amusementparkquestions.com.
0: I know we're wasting your time, but I have to look this up. Hold on.
3: I mean, I found Mariah Carey does not own a personal merry-go-round.
1: No, wait. No, hold on.
0: Are you just making stuff up? No, see, this is what happens.
1: Amusement park, Serena.
3: He said it has a merry-go-round.
0: Off the air, behind the scenes, our producer, Matt, was yelling at Nicasio to rush these.
1: Yep.
0: These take Nicasio actual time, so clearly he just made this one up.
1: Very true.
0: We know that Michael Jackson actually did have an amusement park with a merry-go-round, so we'll just give it to you anyway. You're the winner. Congratulations. This is kind of random, but I'm interested. Crazy statistics that sound made up but are totally true. Our producer Matt will share them with us.
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6: a wild life, dude, okay? 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
5: 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My mom hits me back with a text. I'm in church.
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0: All right, y'all. Let's talk some crazy statistics that sound completely made up, but they are totally true. It's Tino Cochino Radio. Matt has them. Go ahead.
1: Yes, I do. Here's one that's fun. Over 20% of people worldwide have herpes.
0: Damn.
1: One in every five person.
0: How'd you find this out, Matt?
1: It's on the thing right here, I promise. So there's five of us in our room. One of us has herpes. Yeah,
0: that's like, fun fact, just so you know, this is normal.
2: Yeah.
3: Well, I thought I did read somewhere that a lot of people are born with it, but it's, yeah. What is it, like dormant?
0: You would be born with it?
2: Yeah,
3: Is it dormant?
1: Dormant is a word.
2: It can come in different forms.
3: You don't know that you have it because it hasn't came out, I guess.
2: No flares.
3: Or
2: like, cold sores are herpes. That's herpes.
0: Number two?
1: 20% of marriages are sexless.
2: Wow, Matt, you're 2 for 5.
1: I'm about to be 3 for 5. 73% of Americans are classified as overweight.
2: Oh, wow.
3: I thought it was more, honestly.
0: I believe that, though, because when you go out of the country, bro, and you see everybody, you're immediately in a culture shock. You're like,
1: why are they in such good shape?
0: We eat crazy in America.
1: We eat crazy. We sit down too much.
0: That's crazy. Okay, number four.
1: 44% of pregnancies are unplanned. Almost half.
0: I believe that.
2: That's so dumb.
0: I believe that's science.
2: Because it's like, if you're doing it without protection, chances are you're going to have a kid.
0: I don't know. It's not that easy for everybody.
3: Also, I think people aren't really thinking when they're about to have sex. So I feel like it's not planned still. Like they're not planning on having. Yeah.
1: And there's really only 2 days a month you can get pregnant. Fun fact.
2: I don't believe that.
1: 2 or 3 days a month.
3: It is.
0: All right, close it out. Give me a number five.
1: Over half of internet traffic is generated by bots, not humans. So next time you get upset over a comment or whatever, somebody trolling may not even be a real person.
2: No,
1: over
2: half. It is.
0: No, it's real. I've seen it. They get very specific.
4: Coming up next.
0: Have you guys heard about the Jessica theory?
2: Oh, yes, I have.
3: Uh-huh.
0: I don't know. I don't know what this is, but you guys can enlighten me. But the question to ask is, does the Jessica theory work during kids' tantrums?
1: Okay.
3: Okay.
0: We'll talk all about it next.
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0: The Jessica theory. I do not know what this is. So before we even move forward with the story, break that down for me, Serena. What is the Jessica theory?
1: It's when your kids are having a tantrum. So you just start saying, Jessica, Jessica. And then the kid just stops crying and looks all confused. And they're looking for Jessica, too. And there's multiple videos of this working.
0: Oh, interesting. Whoa. Okay, let's listen.
2: Jessica. Jessica.
3: Where's Jessica?
4: Where is she?
5: I know.
4: Jessica.
0: Jessica. Jessica. Wow, it really stopped all of them.
1: I know. I need to try it on my daughter.
0: Is it like? Is it because it's just like a foreign name to them and they don't know it? So they're like, what? Who? What? When? Why? Like.
1: Maybe. I just think sometimes when kids have tantrums, they're not really like crying for anything. They're just throwing a tantrum. Mm-hmm. So then when you're like stopping it and you're like, hey, yeah, where's this girl Jessica?
0: It's just, it's a distraction.
1: Yeah. Uh-huh.
6: Yeah, see, that's exactly. That's what I was going to say. Like, do you think the name matters? Like, what if I was like, Waldo?
0: You've talked about it numerous times that your daughter kind of wiles out. What is her reasoning for crying? Like, in comparison to your son Cordova, who's like, seemed like the perfect kid almost. Like, he never cried. He was just chilling.
1: This girl has an attitude. So it's just her not getting what she wants. Like, she, at this age, she already thinks she's the boss.
0: She's 2 years old.
1: She's one.
0: Oh, she's not two yet?
1: No.
6: But you ate junk food with this one, right?
1: No.
0: It's funny. I saw this online. This girl, I guess, was annoyed by the fact that men are okay with doing nothing for their birthday.
1: Are men like that?
0: It could be an interesting conversation. We'll dive into it next.
6: We're not complicated,
7: she's
6: Serena.
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0: It was funny. I saw this on Twitter yesterday. This girl, she just asked a random question. Why are men always okay with doing nothing for their birthday?
1: Man. It's just another day.
2: Mm-hmm. Yeah, like, we don't need flowers or anything.
3: I don't know, with my husband, I'm like, I just want you to be celebrated. Did it feel like your birthday? I feel like I always ask him, like, did it feel like your birthday?
2: Oh, yeah, yeah. I remember you didn't do nothing for his birthday this year.
3: No, I did.
0: She hung up three balloons. Yes. You stop that.
3: Coming from the costume who has a party, he has to go out of town, have a birthday month. Oh, you shut up.
0: Oh, yeah. My God.
1: Yeah, I can't stand.
0: You see?
1: When people throw their own parties, I can't stand that.
0: In the comments, at Repo the World said, it's because we have to pay for everything to have people come celebrate us.
2: Ooh.
0: That's real. That's real.
2: And also, let me piggyback on that. Why do we have to plan our own thing? It's like, if we want a big extravagant party, I shouldn't have to plan
1: it. Why do you want a big extravagant party?
2: Because
0: it's my party, and I'm crying if I want to.
1: You narcissist.
4: Coming up next.
0: I didn't even know this was a thing. It's kind of weird. It says how social media is driving teen boys to use steroids.
3: Mm-hmm.
0: Guys, don't do it, man. Don't do it. We'll talk more about it next.
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0: So this new study, or I guess an article, says a growing number of teenage boys are chasing dramatic body transformations online, building massive muscles, shedding fat, and documenting all of it for millions to see. But behind some of the viral physiques lies a troubling trend, the use of a powerful drug that has never been approved for humans.
1: Oh.
2: That's scary.
0: That's crazy, right? Like, I guess this this kid, is it Zayd? I don't want to say his name wrong. 16 years old. Said, why wait 10 years when I could just do this in less than a year? He's a Dallas high school student, and he basically has been like showing his entire journey like online, so, like showing people how he got leaner and more like muscular physique. And a majority of the comments are people like going in and supporting him, like, oh, you're doing it, bro, you look great.
1: Yeah.
0: And some people are like, well, how are you doing this at such a young age? Like, you shouldn't look like that. And I guess the drug he's taking is called Trenbolone. It's often referred to as Tren, T-R-E-N. And it's designed to increase muscle growth in cattle.
2: Oh, my gosh.
0: It's classified as a Schedule 3 controlled substance in the United States, which makes it illegal without a prescription. And there's, let me see. This is a doctor from San Francisco basically saying that all anabolic steroids can damage the heart, liver, and kidneys. And Trenbolone might be even more dangerous, that it's so powerful that the side effects are crazy, and that's for animals. So just imagine being a teenage boy.
1: Yeah, I looked it up.
0: Injecting this.
1: Severe acne, all kinds of stuff.
2: It's crazy because just what social media is doing to the minds. Because, like, yeah, he's seeing people on social media look a certain way, and he's like, I want that now.
0: It's social media, man. Yeah, that's why so many relationships are, that's why the divorce rate's so high, because everybody thinks that there's so many options now, and it's like,
2: or nobody wants to actually put in work for things. Like, everybody just wants something quick and easy.
0: Lose weight quick, there's a shot. I want to find this thing, there's a pill. I want to do this, there's a this.
1: It's and like, this can make you look worse. I was reading the side effects. High blood pressure, excessive body hair, baldness. Nicasio, did you do this in high school?
0: They're mad at the employee of the quarter.
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2: It's me. Okay, it's going down. We are.
3: What you know about me?
1: Number one for hip-hop and R&B.

0: Hi, yes. I want to give an oral expression out to my husband-to-be.
1: Let us make that happen tonight. First of all, congratulations. What's your name?
0: My name is Fleur. His queen. He calls me queen.
1: All right, queen. And what's his name?
0: His name is James, and I call him King.
1: King and queen, they belong together. You got a big life ahead of you. I'm excited about that. I'm sure you are, too.
0: Yes.
1: What do you want to tell your king tonight?
0: I want to tell him that I love him with all my heart. No matter what we go through, we will always get through it, and he will be home soon. So keep being patient. Keep staying prayed up, and I'll see you on the other side. So.
1: I love it.
0: If that's possible.
1: Absolutely. I'm gonna be checking the mailbox for the invitation to your wedding, okay?
0: Okay, no, you for sure are going to get one because he's always talking about this station. So here I am.
1: Well, I'm not a great line dancer, but I will bring you a nice gift and eat all your food. So
0: thank you.
1: Let's do it.
0: That's fine. That's fine.
1: Hey, have a great night, Queen. I appreciate you checking in and listening with your king tonight.
0: Yeah, so out on a limb, please get that in.

0: This is Medicine for a Monday. Monday night slow jam session with R-Dub. I want to thank the good folks all over the great state of Texas for tuning in tonight, including Corpus Christi, Texas. Hot Z95 is our station there. In Las Vegas, Nevada, Q100.5. In Los Angeles and Riverside, California, San Bernardino, 93.5 K-Day. I want to know your name, where you are listening from, and who's on your mind tonight. Tell us your story. I'll give you our phone number in about 30 seconds.
1: This is Eva in Las Vegas, Nevada. I want to say to John Paul Senna that I miss you and I love you and have a great evening.
2: Hi, my name is Trista. I'm from Odessa, Texas. I would like to send out an oral expression to my husband, Justin Mireles, in New Boston, Texas. I just want to tell you, babe, that I love you and I miss you and I can't wait for you to make it home to us.
3: Hi, my name is Antea and I'm calling from Phoenix, Arizona. My oral expression goes to Eric Willis. Baby, I just want to let you know that I love you so much and I'm missing you like crazy.
4: Hey, this is Nancy from Baldwin, New York. I'd like to dedicate Khalid Better to my love, my man Witchy in Pollock, Louisiana. Baby, nothing feels better than being with you. I can't wait. Have a good night.
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0: 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I'm Chauncey Black.
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1: Peace and love.

0: Say, I'm sorry.
1: Yeah, I just wanted to say that I'm sorry.
2: Really, really sorry.
1: I really need to hear back from you. 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
0: On the apology line, 1-877-209-0631.
3: Hey, this is Heather Grace from Doria, Texas. I want to say I'm sorry to my daughter, Sophia Grace Garcia. I love you so much, and I just wanted to apologize to you.
4: Hi, this is Steve. I'm calling from Erie, Pennsylvania. I wanted to say I'm sorry to Dorissa, and I hope that we can fix this, and I can fix this especially. So you've been there for me for so long through everything, and I hope can make this last an eternity.
5: Hi, my name is Karen from Phoenix, Arizona. I want to send out an oral expression to Kent Bell in Illinois. I'm sorry that I did not follow through our plans. It was the worst mistake of my life, and know that I think of you and love you all these years. I love you, Kent.

0: 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What a nicer world this would be if more people just listened to slow jams. I guarantee you, you're one of them. 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
1: My name is Tiffany Molina in Lubbock, Texas. I wanted to send it. Oral expression to my husband, Miguel Molinar. I just want to say I love you so much. I appreciate everything you've done for me and the kids. I don't know where we would be today if you never came into our lives.
2: Hi, this is Tasha from Stockton, California. I'd like to send an oral expression out to my husband, Dutch, in Amarillo, Texas. I love and miss you so much, baby, and your family is patiently waiting for you to come home. I hope you have a wonderful day.
3: Hi, this is Tommy or Tomas from Phoenix, Arizona. I wanted to dedicate to my girlfriend, Bella, because lately since I've gotten with her, I've been so happy and everything's been like a whole new experience to me.
4: My name is Melissa. I'm from Anchorage, Alaska. I want to give an oral expression to Troy Jennings. I love you. I'll see you soon and I'll be thinking about you.
0: All right, there it is. You can also send us an online expression to our website at slowjams.com. Another full hour on the way. The night is young. We're just getting started. This is the Slow Jam Show.
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0: Hey, what's up, ladies out there? Check this out. It's your boy Dino, and representing
1: your boy Shazam.
2: Yo, what up? This is G.I.
0: And we're H-Town.
2: And you're slow jamming with R-Dub.
0: And give me some good love. Somebody rocking, knocking your boots, baby.
2: H-Town.

0: Hi, I wanted to make an oral expression, I guess.
1: All right, let's do it. What's your name and where are you calling from?
0: My name's Lisa, and I'm calling from Colorado Springs, Colorado.
1: Hey, Lisa, how are you tonight?
0: I'm good, just getting off of work.
1: Phenomenal. What do you do for work?
0: I work at Olive Garden.
1: Oh, man, I'm going to come see you. Love me some Olive Garden.
0: Yeah.
1: All right. Okay, Lisa, you're in Colorado Springs, Colorado, and who's this going out to?
0: This is going out to Emilio Espinosa. We can't be together right now, but we listen to Sunday Night Slow Jams every Sunday together. Never miss. And so it's kind of like our bonding time, even though we can't be together. It's really important to us that we listen.
1: I love that, Lisa. Thank you.
0: You're welcome.
1: So what do you want to tell him tonight? What's your message?
0: I just want to tell him that I love him more than anything, and we'll get through this together. And to keep his head up and keep fighting, because he has somebody to come home to.
1: All right, Lisa, that's beautiful. I'm going to send that out to him, and I want to thank you both for listening and making us a part of your night. I really do appreciate you.
0: Okay, thank you.
1: We'll talk to you soon.
0: Goodbye.
1: All right, bye-bye.

0: Tonight Show broadcast from city to city and coast to coast and all around the world tonight. My number one goal, besides playing some great slow jams, is to bring you a little bit closer to the one you love. Even if they're laying right next to you right now or sitting right next to you in the car, or if they're across an ocean, by the end of the show tonight, you'll be a little bit closer. That is my hope. 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
1: Hi, this is Kathy, and I'm calling from Yuma, Arizona. I'd like to send an oral expression out to my baby, Herman. I can't wait till you come home, babe. I love you.
2: Hi, this is Melinda from Silver Spring, Maryland. We'd like to dedicate anything from Joe to all the people of the world.
3: Hi, this is Tom from Las Vegas. Just want to give a shout-out to my lady, Jasmine Santoyo, out there in Salinas, California. I love you, baby. Can't wait to see you.
4: Hi, this is Jenna from Tucson, Arizona. I want to send an oral expression out to the love of my life, my husband, Joshua Nunley, in Beaumont, Texas. Baby, I miss you more than words can say. I love you so much, baby, and I can't wait for you to be home.
0: All right, your final good nights and oral expressions. We'll get to them next. 877-209-0631. 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Please remember, you're part of the show just because you listen. We are so glad you're listening tonight. Whether this is your first time or you've been listening for decades, thank you for being here tonight in this very moment. R-Dub back in a minute with the rest of tonight's Slow Jam Show.
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0: Yes, sir. I want to give an oil expression.
1: Let's do this. What's your name and where are you calling from?
0: I'm John, calling from Texas.
1: Hey, John, Texas is a big state. That's like its own country. What part of Texas are you in tonight?
0: Calling from Texarkana, Texas.
1: Took me 3 days to drive across Texas when I was a kid, and I drove from Arizona over to Knoxville, and I drove through Texarkana.
0: Okay, okay.
1: A very nice town. Who's on your mind tonight? Who are you thinking about?
0: Miss Blaylock.
1: Okay, and what's your message to her?
0: Just tell her that I appreciate everything she's done, especially with the 2 sweet potato pies.
1: Now you're making me hungry. I will let her know, my friend.
0: All right, appreciate it.
1: I will let her know and say hello to the family in Texarkana for me.
0: All right, got you.
1: All right, man, be well. Bye-bye.
0: All right.

0: The perfect way to kind of ease into your work week, end of a Monday night. You deserve this, a little me time, a little time with the music. Hopefully you were able to unplug tonight too and just enjoy the show and the vibes. 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
1: Hi, my name is Ayesha Valdivia. I'm from Modesto, California. And I just want to send an oral expression to my boyfriend, Eddie Rodriguez. Just letting him know that I love him and I hope he has an amazing birthday today.
2: Well, this is Nishi and I'm calling from Phoenix, Arizona, and I want to send my oral expression out to Damien. Boo, you know it's my birthday and I'm waiting on you, so come on through. Yeah.
3: Hi, this is Jamal calling from Las Vegas, Nevada. I would like to leave an oral expression to my wife, Nakai Clark. I love you, Mamacitas, and I just want to thank you for everything that you've helped me build and create in my life since I've been with you.
4: Hi, this is Nicole from Bakersfield, California. Oral expression out to my love of my life, Gerardo. May you have a wonderful and blessed night. Always thinking about you, wondering if you can play on a natural high.
0: 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Impossible to put everyone on the air tonight. If I missed you tonight, I'll do our very best to get you on tomorrow night. I'll be here all week. R-Dub, and this is the Slow Jam Show.
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3: Automatic has been complaining to me. 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
3: I had a cat that was my best friend, and I used to ride around the neighborhood with Cicero inside of a stroller with two comforters on top of him. 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
3: Like Akon said, locked up, baby.
4: Okay. How old were you when you were doing this?
3: 5, 6, 7.
4: Oh, okay.
5: I don't
4: like
5: thinking of him as locked up, but more of a weighted blanket situation to deal with his anxiety. Yeah.
4: What was that little girl's name? Daria or Darcia or what was it?
3: Are you talking about Nemo? Little girl that shook the fish. Fishy! Kitty! That was me. I'm totally Darla.

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1: 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What's Your Sign is coming up, and we'll all get our spiritual forecast for the week.
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2: Hello?
1: RJ, I'm so excited to talk to you and get our spiritual forecast for the week. It's time for What's Your Sign? Welcome.
3: Woo-woo. What's up,
2: thank
3: RJ?
2: You, thank you.
1: So before all of us find out as a collective what this week is looking like, of course, we promised a free psychic reading. Go ahead. What's your sign?
4: Pisces.
1: And what's your first name?
4: Sonia.
1: Okay, Miss Sonia, go ahead and ask RJ your question.
4: I'd like to know what direction I should go in terms of like my career.
1: Do you feel stuck?
4: Yeah.
1: Have you been thinking about making a change and you're kind of afraid?
4: Yeah.
1: Okay.
5: What are you afraid of? Change or just afraid of trying something new? Or what are you afraid of?
1: She's afraid of this damn economy. So obviously, RJ, we're giggling, but that's a real thing. Sonia has a very specific question. What are you feeling about it for her?
6: Well, hey there, Sonia. You're a Pisces, so you're a really strong sign. But, you know, the funny thing is, I see that you already know what you want to do about your job situation. And the issue is going to be silencing that voice that you have of the insecurity and fear and listening to your gut. Where you're at, I feel like you're already burned out. There's not a lot of room for growth. And I see things changing for you and quickly. And I think once you decide that you're ready and you put it out there, you're going to find exactly where you need to be. And I think this next job will help you feel a little bit more fulfilled and be more at home. And I don't know if you're debating like schooling or new certification, but I think that's a really good road to go down because the card that flipped for you today is the 10 of Wands. So it's time to definitely put something down to pick up something even better. So you're definitely ready for change.
1: I like that. Put something down and pick something else up, girl. I like that you mentioned that the Pisces is very strong. Why is Pisces a very strong sign? What is it about them?
6: I think Pisces, when it comes towards career path, they have to definitely feel fulfilled. And a lot of Pisces have like the humanitarian life theme. So they need to either be helping people or they just need to have that fulfillment. So Pisces are really strong. And they're also really good with their intuition.
1: Oh, I love that. Okay. Well, Miss Sonia, good luck with the new gig. And what about our spiritual forecast for the week, RJ?
6: So for this week, I feel like love and relationships are going to be very intense. And there's going to be like hidden feelings that are going to resurface. Maybe even people from your past that are going to be trying to come back. And I kind of feel like your people are going to have to dig deep to make sure that that's something they really want to do. Because a lot of strong conversations are going to happen this week. So pay attention to what's being said. Plus, there's going to be a new moon in Virgo this week. Mm-hmm. And that's also reminding us that any small changes can create really amazing results. So it'll be a really good week. And it's time for transformations and kind of make changes around your home life, too. I think that's going to be needed this week.
1: Oh, gosh. Put that call block up. We don't want any of that Marvin's room right now. Hey, it's your ex calling right now. I don't want that. Have you ever had someone call you from your past that you didn't want to talk to?
6: Oh, yeah. But I mean, it's really good to just set those boundaries. And if it's done, it's done.
1: Yeah. Otto had his ex-girlfriend calling him all the time. I finally had to put a stop to that. I was like, girl, oh, it's over. I can't. No, not really. I'm not. But okay, listen, if you would like a free psychic reading with RJ, call us up. Seriously. 877-730-DCS1. And he will give you a free reading on the radio, just like he did Sonia. RJ is on Facebook. Follow him. RJ's Mystic. And I want to thank you once again for joining our team. We love you. Talk to you next Monday.
6: Woo! Thank you.
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0: It's back!
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1: So I just asked, if you worked at the mall ever in your life, I need you to call me, 877-730-DCS1, or shoot me a text. And immediately, Tara, she's sending a text message. Dana, I used to work at Claire's and I had so much fun. Did you know they're closing it down now? Tara, I used to love going to Claire's.
2: Where
1: when
2: are people
1: going to
2: get their ears pierced?
1: Mall walking. Oh my gosh, Otto, don't even bring that up. We took our daughter to Claire's to get her ears pierced. It was not the best experience.
2: They pierced her neck. Long story short, we're sitting there in the chair and I was like, why is she crying like that? As their earring was in the back of her neck. The girl didn't know what she was doing.
1: She fixed it.
2: She was a little too young to be doing
1: that. She was about 16. That doesn't matter. Yeah. It got done. But yes, Tara, I did know that Claire's was closing down. I loved going to the mall. I used to work at the mall at a jewelry store.
2: Oh, you worked at a fancy jewelry store in a mall?
1: Yes. So everybody at the mall knows each other. So you get discounts and everything.
2: Yep.
1: Baby malls are back. So Alpha and Gen Z are now going back to the mall because it's an experience. It's something to do. And it's Instagram worthy. That's the main thing. You go to the mall and you flex. You walk into Gucci, but you're actually shopping at Burlington Coat Factory. You know what I mean? And so the mall is understanding this. For 2 years straight, sales at malls across the country have been going up. So they're taking old spaces and they're making them into Instagram worthy photo ops.
2: When I was in high school, people would go to the mall just to hang out.
1: That's what's happening.
2: Really, I guess my high school is already done. I would say like elementary school.
1: And because millennials are such helicopter parents, the reason sales are up, they'll go take their kids there, but they won't leave. So they'll go in the mall. You know, and our parents would just drop us off.
2: I would have to walk to the mall.
1: Otto would never let Ava go to the mall by herself. He's like, let's go with her. We have to walk around. I'm like, oh my gosh.
3: TBH, I prefer to go to the mall maybe like Saturday, 10 a.m. with all the grandparents.
2: Get your cardiovascular
1: walk
2: going.
1: Everybody's walking the mall? Remember walking the mall?
3: Yeah. I always remember seeing grandparents walking the mall whenever I used to work
2: at
3: Journeys.
2: Their little jumpsuit, their little Nike suit.
1: Oh, wait. You worked at Journeys, Anthony?
3: Oh, yeah. I worked at Journeys, and then my mall career came to an end when I worked at Lids.
1: What happened?
3: Okay, you know, I'll tell you guys. I trust everybody here. We had manual inventory, so you would just be able to...
1: Oh, you already know where you're going.
2: All the size 8s were gone, huh?
1: Yeah.
3: And that's a big head joke right there, Automatic, for the people who don't know how.
2: Well, you got a dome on you, so...
3: Yeah, I do. Also, but I was like the Robin Hood of hats. I was hooking up the homies.
2: Okay.
3: So everybody
1: Everybody
3: got $20 hats. And listen, I'm really happy that my radio career is working out now because I can no longer work at Journeys, Lids, or The Gap.
1: I worked at a jewelry store, and I had worked my way up from all these different jobs, from, you know, shining shoes to burger joint. I was, you know, to the ice cream parlor, to this jewelry store where I worked on commission. And I was such a good salesperson. Oh, Otto. You don't understand. For me, it was a big deal. And everybody thought the people that worked at the jewelry store, like, that we were something else. I swear, they thought we were special in the mall.
3: Was it an actual store, Dana, or were you at a kiosk?
1: No, a store.
3: Oh, fancy.
1: And
2: were you selling engagement rings?
1: I did, and I sold the biggest engagement ring that they ever had sold at Jewelry Kingdom.
2: Jewelry Kingdom.
1: Okay, listen. The guy walks in. It's Christmas Eve. He said, I have $2,000 to spend.
2: Oh.
1: I said, oh, my gosh, that's a lot of money. He left with a $6,000 ring, honey. It was a great Christmas at the Dana Cortez house. Okay, we do have a call on line 2. Hi, Yvonne. Welcome to the Dana Cortez Show. Good morning. So, producer says that you did work at the mall. Which store?
4: So, my very first job, there was a restaurant inside the mall. It was called Casa Olay.
1: Ooh, Casa.
2: I remember Casa Olay.
1: Why do I remember Casa Olay? I think I remember.
4: Yes, and since then they've closed it down.
1: What did you love about working there?
4: I loved that on my lunch break I could go shopping throughout the mall.
1: That's what I would do. I would spend all my money around the mall.
4: Yes.
1: Now, do you still go to the mall and walk around, or is that something you haven't done in a long time?
4: I hate going to the mall. I don't like it. I don't go unless I absolutely have to.
1: Yvonne, I love the mall. Otto knows this. When we walk in,
2: we live next door to the mall.
1: And we walk in, and the smell to me is like I don't even know how to describe
2: it. For some reason, she keeps talking about the Macy's smell, which I don't understand the Macy's smell.
1: How do you not understand the Macy's smell?
2: Because when I walk into Macy's, I don't, like, it's not nostalgic to me.
1: Yvonne, don't you understand what I'm talking about when you walk into Macy's? There's just this smell about it.
4: I'm sorry, girl. I'm going to have to go with Otto. I don't know what you're talking about.
1: The cheese stands alone. My gosh. Well, we just spent like the last couple of days at the mall, and our friend from New York was in town, and she said, I love this. She said, this is crazy, because in New York, she's like, everybody orders everything.
3: Well, I think the last thing you need is another shopping influence, Dana.
1: Yeah, you're absolutely right with that one.
3: I've never heard anybody get nostalgia over Macy's scent.
1: I love the way Macy smells. All right. Did you work at the mall, or do you work at the mall now? 877-730-DCS1. Call us up or shoot me a text. Back with more after this. 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
1: Chris Brown back in court. Well, he just said, I'm too busy for all that.
2: Oh.
1: Okay, let's break it down. This is another case. It's not the fight in London he had. This is his housekeeper that was attacked by the dog, Maria Avila.
2: Yes.
1: Okay, she wants $13 million. The judge said, cool, you were injured. I mean, you got ripped apart by this dog. Chris Brown says, fine, here's the money, but I don't have time to go to court. I think the judge is going to make Chris Brown go to court and fine him in contempt if he doesn't go. Personally, if he hadn't said anything, if he hadn't had his attorney say anything, I think the judge would have just been like, whatever. But when you defy the courts, they don't like that.
3: Judges have egos, too.
2: Yeah. And yes, I know her lawyer is going after his tour funds, so they want the money straight from the tour.
1: What they want is they want to ensure that Miss Avila will get her $13 million, because remember, she's been out of a job for a long time now. She can't work or anything for a while. Now, I don't know that Chris Brown won't pay her, but I've heard that sometimes he doesn't like to pay his bills, so I understand why they want it. And, you know, I've said that I think maybe he's changing a little bit. I don't know, though, if he's not wanting to appear in court. You can miss one show, sir.
2: Yeah, but I can't. Can you hold him accountable for what his dog did?
1: Yeah, that's your dog. That's how it works, Otto.
2: But he wasn't there, though.
1: It didn't matter. I think he was there.
3: If you're the owner of the dog, it happens for everybody. I just feel like $13 million, is she okay? Is she, like, never going to be able to work? Like, that's a lot of money.
1: It is a lot. It is a lot. But I don't know how they came to that number. I know that juries are given reasons in certain lawsuits, but that's the amount they came up with. But I know she had to have surgery on both of her hands.
2: I feel horrible for her, but I think Ann's right. $13 million is a lot for a dog bite.
1: Not when you in a Chris Brown house. Like, that's not a lot of money at all. I'm not here to talk about the money. The fact that she got hurt to that extent, that's craziness. And you were like asking Otto, well, he wasn't, is he responsible for the dog? Yes, when our dogs used to run away and get around a neighborhood, that's the first thing you would say, oh my gosh, before the dogs hurt somebody, we have to go find them.
2: Well, they're not going to get $13 million out of me. They could squeeze me and juice me any which way. It just doesn't exist.
1: I won't even claim them dogs if they hurt somebody. All right, we'll be right back after this. Brought to you by Chick-fil-A.
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2: Let's go. Spread your cheeks, let me see that. Shake that like you out of control. That thing till your throat gets sore. Bend it on down, put your face on the floor. That till your legs can't stand. High freak with the word in a hand.

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1: Good morning. I hope you enjoyed your Labor Day. As far as our weather pattern, it's more of the same. Mostly sunny. High temperature today of about 96 degrees. Southeast winds breezy. KCBD First Alert. Peter Rogers, John Robinson.
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nothing about a conservative regular girl that still can beat up chairs. 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Zodiac sign, it must be a Gemini moon, cause we about to go half. 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
1: I don't know why Anthony came in this morning. He said, I feel like less than a man. I want you to explain this. Hey, first of all, good morning. It's the Dana Cortez Show. My name is Dana Cortez.
2: You're always a man to me, DJ Automatic.
3: Yo, what's up? Anthony A. And earlier this week, I did get outmanned by somebody's grandpa.
1: What happened?
3: It was insane, dude. So I was on a flight back home, and the flight attendant's coming down to take drinks. Yeah. And before I can even open my mouth to place my order, this older gentleman at the end of the row goes, I'll have a Coke. She'll have a Diet Coke. And then looks at me and goes, he'll have... Before I could even say anything, I've never met this man anything. I just gave him my order.
1: He ordered for
3: basically,
1: you?
3: Yes. I told him, I looked him in the eyes and I'll have a cranberry juice, sir. And then he relayed that message to the flight attendant and they took it down.
2: Basically, you're his chick now. You're his woman now.
3: Okay, I thought. Yeah, okay, yeah, that was it, pretty much. I felt like I got adopted just within that one little sequence.
1: I think he did you a solid. I think he cared about you in the moments that you spent on that plane together. And he's like, this is my friend now, and I'm going to be a gentleman in order for him.
2: Maybe just a rogue companion?
1: Yeah, maybe.
3: Yeah. Rogue companion. That's funny. No, dude. Dana, it was very he knew what he was doing. He was outmanning me. He was man-maxing me. And I didn't
1: man-maxed.
3: Granted, I have my little neck pillow and my Crockies on. I'm still a grown man, okay? You don't need an order from me, Grandpa.
1: I don't know.
2: I just think he thought of you as a child. That's what I think of. Because, if you had your little Crockies on, your little neck pillow, and I'm sure you're wearing pajama bottoms, he was like, oh, look at this child. Let me order for him.
1: Your flannel PJ bottoms on, Anthony.
3: I did not have my flannel PJ bottoms on.
2: I've seen how you show up to the airport sometimes, and I'm like, is this guy a teenager or a grown man?
1: I think he did you a solid, like I said. My dad orders for my mom. He always says, I'll have the fajitas, and she'll have the carne guisada, or she'll have the whatever. And I think that's gentlemanly. It's kind of, you know what I mean?
2: What happened to equality? I thought we got rid of all that stuff.
1: That's equal? What are you talking about? How is that not equal?
2: Oh, because he's ordering for her.
1: Well, she told him what she wanted. He's not making her eat that. She says, in his mind, that's gentlemanly. He still opens the car door for my mom.
2: I open your doors. Not always the car door, but I always open all the other doors.
1: Anthony, is that a true statement?
2: I had your back in.
3: When he's in the vicinity, he does.
2: You guys, do you want me to sprint over to the other place just to do it?
3: Well, sometimes you guys just walk at different paces, so it wouldn't make sense for him to open a door, because then it would be a security issue.
1: There have been many instances that Anthony opens my door because Otto is two blocks in front of us. So, no.
2: It's not my fault that you guys walk slow.
1: You wouldn't even wait for me, much less open the car door. He will open the car door if he takes me on a fancy date, because he's trying to show out in front of the valet and stuff.
2: No, that's not true.
1: He opens the door. Anyway, all right, look, I need my national day now, Anthony A. What do we have?
3: National Ants on a Log Day.
1: Okay, I like ants on a log. That's peanut butter with raisins on top of celery, right?
2: My mom used to make those when we were little. I loved them.
1: Otto, that sounds delicious. But there was this one mom at a school I went to that would bring the celery with some kind of cheese in it, like pimienta. It was so gross.
2: With raisins?
1: No raisins. It was just this cheese on it. And I was like, where's the sweet? I don't know. She was
2: cheese and celery?
1: She was gluten-free before it was, you know, a thing or something. 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
1: This couple in today's Down in the DM, there's some good things going on between Jennifer. And she wants me to stress that before anything, because she and her boyfriend David have been together. They're talking about moving in. They're both happily divorced, financially stable. Like, it's good, you know?
2: Well, I'm already sensing some red flags.
3: Why?
2: Because she's making a huge excuse before they even get started. If we're moving in together and everything's great, then why does she need it down in the DM? Like, that doesn't make any sense to me at all.
1: Come on. She just wants me to set the record straight. That's why I started out like that.
3: I'm going
1: to
3: take her off hold now.
1: All right. Hi, Jennifer. First of all, I understand why you want to establish the good in the relationship, but obviously David's changed, and that's why we're here.
4: Yeah, hi. I swear everything is good. You know, we are going to move in together, but he's messaging a woman and there's just a lot of deceptive behavior.
1: Now, I knew about the woman, you know, he's emailing because you and I are going back and forth, but he denied everything, right?
4: Yes and no.
3: That doesn't make sense. Did he admit to talking to another woman or not?
4: Yes, he did. But then he said it's work-related. I'm just not sure what's true.
3: So how would you know he's lying then?
4: I probably shouldn't have done this, but I went into his company email and searched the employee list, and this lady doesn't work there.
2: Well, okay. Well, she might be like a new hire, or maybe she's like a client or something like that. You know, there's a lot going on that you may not know about, and he's not necessarily talking to her behind your back.
4: I mean, I went into his trash file. He's making plans to meet with her in 2 weeks. The only reason he'd lie is if he's hiding something, right?
1: Is he pulling away? Is the relationship gone cold? I mean, there have to be some more signs.
4: Oh, absolutely. We had dinner planned 3 weeks ago. He canceled. Then last weekend, same thing for a movie we promised the kids we were going to go take them to. Mm-hmm.
1: And you said you're sure that you're moving in together, because that part confused me. You feel good about the move-in, but then at the same time, he's pulling away. Are you moving in?
4: I'm confused. We put all our deposit down last week. I don't know if he's playing me or what, but I don't want to move me and Noah into a place and get settled, and then we have to move out.
1: Yeah, I get that.
3: Have these two actually had a conversation, or do you think the interaction has been all through actual just email?
4: Just email. He was setting up a time to call her. Mm-hmm. I think there was another thread, but he was coming back into the bedroom, so I couldn't stay on.
1: Well, we'll see now, and I really hope this is just a coworker or something, some type of misunderstanding.
3: I think it's misunderstanding.
1: You did get her name and everything, right?
4: Yeah, Abigail. Okay. If you call him now, he'll pick up. He's at work. It's in his work hours now.
1: Okay, please don't say anything until we figure this out, okay? All right.
4: Okay.
5: This is David.
1: Hey, how are you? How are you doing? It's Abigail.
5: Good. Oh, hey. Hey, I'm good. How are you?
1: I'm doing well. Thanks for asking. Can you talk?
5: Yeah, sure. I wasn't expecting to hear from you till next week, but yeah, I'm glad you called early.
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5: All right, this is part two of today's Down in the DM Automatic. Anthony A., this is a lot because when Jennifer first called me, you know, I was a little concerned because she's moving in with her boyfriend, David. So who is this woman, Abigail, that he's talking to? He's messaging.
6: He's messaging a woman, and there's just a lot of deceptive behavior.
7: Did he admit to talking to another woman or not?
6: Yes, he did. But then he said it's work-related.
7: So how would you know he's lying then?
6: I went into his company email and searched the employee list, and this lady doesn't work there.
5: Okay, she did a little too much, right, by going through the emails and stuff. But at the same time, she's concerned. They're putting their money down, and it could be a friend. It could be a coworker, even though her investigative skills said they might not work together. Or it might be going down in the DM.
8: Are you able to do something maybe early evening?
5: You know what? I would love an early dinner, especially since I work so much. So what about grabbing some apps and drinks, or do you just want to go full course? Are we just going to go all in?
8: You know, apps is good. I'm more concerned we can get into our conversation then.
5: Oh, of course. And you know what? A bottle of wine never hurts the conversation.
8: Well, you know, I really need to approach Jennifer carefully because the important thing is that I don't hurt her.
5: I don't want you to hurt her either. I'm not the kind of woman who normally talks to a man in a relationship, but this just, you know, this feels kind of different.
8: Are you okay?
5: You know what, David, I'm sorry. Am I coming on too strong?
8: No. I want to be strong, but I need to figure out how to tell her that kid is... Her son Noah is out of hand, and if she keeps allowing him to disrespect her and his grandmother, it's just not good.
5: Hold on. So, really David, let me get this straight. Her son's, like, being a bit disrespectful. Is that what you're saying?
8: I mean, I didn't want to say too much in the email because it's, like, a long story. But, yeah, he is. And I'm worried about Jackson being influenced by his behavior.
5: Okay, hold on. Is Jackson your son?
8: Yeah. And since he's a year younger, it's concerning.
5: I need this to go ahead and stop. I need to put a pause on this, please. Hey, David, my name is Dana Cortez from The Dana Cortez Show. This is the Down in the DM, so I'm not Abigail, who's obviously...
8: What?
5: Jennifer saw the emails between you and this woman, Abigail, misunderstood the conversation. She's been listening the whole time. Hi, you know what? Jennifer, you can speak up now. Jennifer, are you there?
6: Yeah, I'm here.
5: You can talk to David about this now, because obviously it didn't go down in the DM.
6: Yeah, so I'm just a little bit confused. Do you have a problem with my son?
8: No, I have a problem with the way you allow your son to behave.
6: He's just acting out because of the divorce.
8: I don't think that's it. I mean, you let him run all over you and his grandmother, and he knows he can get away with whatever, and there's just no repercussions ever.
6: He's just a kid. He'll grow out of it.
8: I don't think a kid should yell at their mom and call her the B word, and a kid his age should not have access to, like, social media and Instagram and junk food and DoorDash, whatever he wants.
6: You order food for Jackson all the time. Don't make it seem like I'm the only parent on earth who has food delivered.
8: Babe, once in a while. Not every time. You know, we sit down to eat and he decides he wants McDonald's instead.
6: But why are you canceling plans with me? That's all.
8: Every time we go out, there's a scene. And I'm just not a disciplinarian, you know? I'm not like that. And neither are you.

0: but we can't let this continue.
1: So are you saying you don't want to live together anymore?
0: No, no, that's not what I'm saying. I want us to start family counseling.
2: I think that this is enough. This talk needs to continue. Jennifer, this is a good thing. And let me ask you something, and I'm curious. Would Noah's father be willing to participate in this?
1: No. He hasn't seen Noah in over a year.
2: You guys need to talk. I'm going to let you two go now. And I'm here. You text me whenever you want, okay?
1: Okay, thank you.
2: All right. It did not go down in the DM. And since there are children involved, I'm very happy about that. David really loves Jennifer. He would not be seeking the help of a counselor. He was even trying to figure out how to approach her about her son's behavior. I feel kind of bad, I'm not going to lie, that it turned out this way. But I'm also happy that he is putting this out there, and she better say yes to this counseling.
3: Well, I feel like he waited a little too long. You can't sign a lease and put down a deposit and then be like, hey, your kid's not a good kid. I want to fix him.
2: That's not what he said.
3: Well,
2: that's not what he said.
3: What it sounded like to me.
4: Well, it feels like a big mistake for me, for my man David to be moving in. Not necessarily because the kid is just bad, but because you don't agree with her parenting. And I don't think that's something you can solve once you move in. Mm-mm. That's something you should be able to talk about beforehand. Like, don't go through with it if you don't agree with that already off the jump. If you guys are already arguing about that, it's only going to get worse.
2: So what I'm hearing, though, is that they're not arguing, number one. And until they took that next step, I don't know that it was his position to say it. That's why he's doing this. And this is counseling. And it's not the kid's fault. It's her fault, right? And so he's saying you can't allow this child.
3: Personally, I just would have started the counseling a few months before to see if I would want to move in after the counseling.
2: He's in 100 no matter what happens.
3: Well, he loves this woman. He might be out faster than he thinks.
2: Okay, don't you think that this is a good thing that he is approaching this now that they're moving in? Should he have talked about it earlier?
3: But I'm glad he's doing it at all.
2: And is it your right, if you're entering into a blended situationship, to say, I'm not happy with the way you parent your child? Taking this one to social media to continue the conversation. So follow us at Dana Cortez, at DJ Automatic, at Anthony A. Comedy, and comment on the timeline. Back with more right here, coming up.
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1: We travel a lot. The airport's a rough place to work. You know that. Shout out all the hard workers out there, TSA flight attendants. Except these four flight attendants who were just busted for smuggling drug money from the U.S. to the Dominican Republic. They did it for a year. Four flight attendants were involved in this alleged activity. We have Charlie Hernandez, Sarah Pulos, Emmanuel Torres, and Harold Fabio.
2: Always now, when the stereotype's true.
1: Ay, ay, ay, Anthony. I was thinking the same thing.
2: Like, nah, please.
1: So each one of them made $121,000 in profits every quarter from this alleged smuggling. So how did they get caught? The person that contacted two of them was an informant for the FBI. I know. So from jump, they set themselves up to lose. Jeez.
2: Well, I bet that was a fun year, though. They had a fun year
1: right?
2: of freedom.
1: For 1 year. But here's the thing. They went too far. If you're greedy, that's when you lose. If they'd have just taken the money and gone to the DR, they'd be good.
2: There it is. Criminal consultation provided by Dana Cortez. I'd love to hear it.
3: Well, they could have lived in this place if they were really hard up for money. So housing has gotten really expensive.
2: True.
3: There's this woman in Michigan, and she found out that she could live in a grocery store sign.
2: Oh, whoa.
3: So, yeah, she lived in the grocery store sign above the grocery market. It had power. She had a desk set up with a computer and a printer. She had a coffee maker in there. She even had some house plants.
2: Let's go.
1: Inside the sign.
3: Yes, inside the sign.
2: This further proves that plant moms are crazy. Thanks.
3: The 34-year-old woman agreed to leave once they found out without causing any fuss. But people can't understand how she lived up there for a year and nobody noticed that she was living inside of a sign.
1: Who told on her? Poor lady.
2: I think at that point, dude, you got to respect the creativity and ingenuity. Let her stay.
1: She's not hurting anybody.
2: Let her stay.
3: She had a coffee maker up there. She was obviously comfortable.
2: Come on, dog.
1: She probably had a job, too.
2: All right. We'll go from the lady living in a sign to a cat in a box. It's a real Puss in Boots story. All right, Utah. There's a 6-year-old cat named Glenda who loves to play in cardboard boxes. Now, this was all fun and games until she ended up in an Amazon box that got shipped from Utah to California. All right, the owners of the cat said that they ordered some new work boots and she was planning them and they were sending those work boots back and she got mixed up in the box. The cat was gone for 2 weeks when the microchip placed it in Riverside, California. They picked up a call and returned it to its owner, so the cat is safely home.
3: Nobody noticed the box was moving?
2: Nobody noticed the box was moving at all, dog.
1: Correction, Anthony, not Puss in Boots, it's Puss in Box. The cat survived. All right, those are today's WTF stories. We'll be back with more coming up. Don't move. 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
1: A contestant on Survivor is suing producers for $100 million because he lost his left leg while filming the show.
2: Oh.
1: Now, this is Survivor Greece, but remember, this is just one of the most watched reality shows.
2: One of the
1: right?
2: longest running shows,
1: yeah,
2: period.
1: And Otto, it's very extreme. Like, you have to sign all kinds of paperwork, but I guess they were filming him spearfishing when a tourist boat drove by and the propeller struck his leg.
2: Oh.
1: At that moment in the ocean, so, he started bleeding. He was rushed to the hospital. He had multiple surgeries to save his life, and he was in the hospital for 61 days.
3: I wonder if the responsibility is going to fall more on the tourist company or the production of Survivor.
1: He's suing the production of Survivor because he said the tourist company didn't know he was there, that it was up to the producers to protect all of the contestants. He's asking for $100 million.
3: Oh yeah,
1: that's
2: for my leg.
1: I want $100 million.
2: And he probably won't get $100 million. But if he even gets $20 million, that's
1: your entire leg, Otto.
2: No, I'm not saying I would rather have my leg than $20 million.
1: Me too. There's no money
3: about that.
1: Seriously. Anthony, you're going to lose a limb.
2: I value all my limbs.
1: Yeah.
3: Yeah, but well, $20 million, you could build me a machine one, a prosthetic. I'll be bionic, man. I'll survive everything after that.
1: Okay. What about a finger?
2: For $20 million? Like, which finger?
1: The middle finger. $20 million has got to go.
2: I can't flip anybody off? No. No, heck no. I want it. Need to be able to express myself. Mm.
3: Do you guys, do you remember when I went on a date with the winner of Survivor?
1: I do, Anthony. Yeah. Yes.
3: Shout out to Savannah Louie. Savannah Louie, she won, I believe, season 49 of Survivor. And yeah, me and her went on a date one time and she couldn't survive me, but she survived Survivor.
1: Well, and so she had all her body parts too, if I recall. Yep. I recall she did. All right, we'll keep you updated on this. Hopefully he'll get his money and we'll be right back. Brought to you by Chick-fil-A.
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5: No change in our weather pattern today or tomorrow. Sunny skies and around 96 degrees, maybe even 98 on Wednesday. Cooler Thursday. First alert, meteorologist John Robinson.
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1: Oh, can we talk about how much I love my husband, DJ Automatic? I really do. He's such a great man. Great father.
2: I feel like this is a setup to something.
1: Great stepfather to my two oldest daughters. Just, I mean, I married my best friend. That being said, there's just things that you do around a house, baby.
2: Like what?
1: Yesterday, you were helping me cook, which I appreciate.
2: Like a good husband.
1: Well, like you should. But then you leave extra stuff for me to do. You
2: like
1: cut the avocados open, and then you leave the utensils you use all over the counter. So there's literally guacamole everywhere.
2: Where's
1: flinging.
2: It supposed to go? I put it down and then I put it in the sink.
1: I was making tacos, and so I cut the lime in half and I put them on top of a plastic, and I come back and there's just limes all over the place. Everywhere. Pieces of lime juice. I was like, I put this down so that I wouldn't have to go back.
2: Okay, you're a little
1: clean.
2: More organized than I am. I don't feel like I need to clean as I'm eating.
1: And there's just automatic. You're supposed to clean as you go. Weren't you raised to clean up as you go?
2: Obviously not, Dana. I'm like a wild child.
1: Well,
2: my parents were barely even there. They were at work.
1: Automatic, that is not an excuse. My mother was a single mother working two jobs. It's common sense. And I tell you, the thing is, I'm telling you, you're not listening.
3: Things are to be put on your parents. I think you guys are both grown up enough to take responsibility.
1: Thank you, Anthony.
3: Well, Dana, slow down, because cleaning, how's you going? That's crazy.
1: Yeah. No, it's not.
3: You clean after. You eat, and then you clean after.
1: No, cannot
2: Dana
1: eat with a dirty kitchen.
2: She's cooking, and she will wash dishes while cooking.
1: Boom, boom, boom, boom.
3: Oh, I don't know about that. What are you, what?
1: Oh, God forbid we all enjoy a nice meal with a clean kitchen. I don't have to do it after. I can relax after I'm done eating.
3: Oh, don't yell at me. I'm not in your family. I'm not. This is like my household.
1: Oh, my gosh. Hold on. Hold on. We have a call.
3: Don't go over.
1: Hold on. We have a call. Fabiola, does your husband do anything? I don't know. Like, maybe automatic at times misses the clothes hamper. Oh. You know, the hamper's right there. And for some reason, he doesn't make it in there. Does your husband make his clothes into the hamper?
4: He tries, but he always misses. Basketball complex.
1: Yeah, I don't know. I don't get it. Automatic, literally, I'm like, it's right there. Why can't you make it inside the hamper? Right? I don't get it.
2: I got it next to it.
1: No.
4: Yeah, you're not alone.
1: Fabiola, thank you so much for listening. It means the world to me from the bottom of my heart. Call more often. We love you. Bye.
4: Bye.
1: Okay, so obviously the phones are still going. Miss Bree, what does your husband do that you love him, but it just gets on your nerves?
5: He'll literally throw the dirty clothes on the floor whenever there's a laundry basket.

0: right there. Or, you know, put his dirty dishes beside the sink, but not in the sink. I'm like, dude.
1: Bree, and then they let everything crust up, and I've got to scrub it off. I'm like, can't you run some water on it or something?
0: Yeah, he's good about rinsing it, but he'll still leave it on the counter. I'm like, sir.
1: Bree, we love you. Thank you so much for calling in. Call back
0: more
1: often.
0: Love you guys.
1: Bye.
0: Bye. All right, bye.
1: Okay, so Automatic, I have a serious question for you. Because, and this is just real question. Why don't you listen when I ask you to do things? And like, I'm not trolling you. I swear I'm not being aggressive. And I know that Bree, Fabiola, and everybody else is turning their radio up to hear your honest answer. Why don't you just listen?
2: Because you're constantly saying things.
1: But I would not say a word.
2: And if I didn't tune you out, I'd probably go crazy.
1: That's the answer?
2: Yes, because you're like, you nitpick.
3: Uh-oh.
2: You're the person who you go. Unpack your suitcase when we get to the hotel and shame me if I don't. You clean as you cook. You're a different person than I am, and I come to accept it. I love that about you, but you have to come to accept that I am not the same person as you are.
1: I am never.
2: And I am much like, as we hear, many other men.
1: I am never going to accept you putting dirty forks on top of my counter and not making the clothes in the hamper. It's never going to happen. Okay.
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1: Okay, so we're talking about, you know, discussing habits or just habits in general that men or husbands or boyfriends have. And I asked Automatic why he does them. He says he has to zone me out. And finally, we have a man calling. So it's Mario, right?
2: All right, let's go.
1: All right.
2: Come on, Mario.
1: Good morning. It's the Dana Cortez Show. Mario, welcome to the show. What are your thoughts on our conversation?
3: I'm here to back up my boy, DJ Automatic.
4: Thank
3: I got
4: you, sir.
3: Your back, bro.
1: See you, Mario. Go ahead, Mario.
3: I got your back.
2: Okay, let's hear it, Mario.
3: Yeah, so it's not just for the men. I've been with my wife 19 years, and my wife could never, ever put her dirty clothes in the hamper.
1: What?
2: Oh. Or maybe she leaves all her paper plates out and leaves her little napkins everywhere.
3: Yeah. And then my wife's, because I'm the clean freak. So my wife would leave her shoes everywhere, and I say, hey, baby, you're going to get it. She's like, don't worry, we're not getting no visitors.
1: Classic line. Oh my gosh.
5: Classic line. You know, Mario, yeah. I know you're on the dude scene right now, but this is Anthony, and your wife kind of seems like the homie.
1: I swear to God, I was going to say, Mario, just come to the door.
2: Like when he said about the shoe thing, I was like, can't back you up on that one, Mario.
1: Everything you just said your wife does, Automatic does. So, Mario, just join the team, brother. Just join the team.
2: Okay? He's on the man team over here, okay? Because he probably has his wife bigger, too.
5: Yeah, dude, we need a few clean dudes on our team. So, shout out to Mario.
2: He's going
5: to
2: show me the way of being clean.
1: Sure he is. If I haven't been able to do it, Mario won't be able to do it.
3: Yeah, so my wife, she just pretty much like that. As soon as she gets home, everything comes off, and it just stays there for a day or two until it actually gets on my nerves. And you know, another thing about the kitchen is one thing about a pet peeve of mine is stackers and packers. And what I mean by that is when your trash can is in the corner of a wall and they just keep stacking and packing.
1: Okay. You are married to DJ Automatic, Mario.
2: I don't do that. I take out the trash. I'm the only one who takes out the trash.
1: After I tell you, are you going to take out the trash? Mario, what's your wife's name?
3: Her name is Rachel.
1: Please tell Rachel we said hello. And I want to thank you so much for listening. You made her entire day. You have these guys rolling on the floor right now.
3: No, man. When I heard them ganging up on DJ Automatic, I said, I got something for them.
2: Thank you, Mario.
3: I got something for them.
2: I'm just glad somebody's got my back here. You would think my wife had it, but nah.
3: I love y'all show. I've been hearing y'all show for about 3 months now. You know, I listen to going down in the DM, and so I appreciate y'all. I love y'all.
2: Thank you, man.
1: We love you back. Thank you so much. Have a beautiful day. Please call back more often, okay? Okay, bye.
3: Okay, yes, ma'am.
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7: Okay, so today's down in the DM. So I've got Ella on the phone right now. And the thing is, we've been going back and forth for a minute on Instagram, probably a couple of months now. And I really thought that everything between her and her boyfriend Bobby was good now, because I hadn't heard from her. But she hit me up again last week.
8: How long have they been seeing each other?
7: Oh, almost 8 months. This is the real deal.
9: Oh, wow. Here. Serious. Okay, serious, but I mean, serious and a little bit, that's problematic. You know what I'm saying?
7: Yeah.
9: Let's go ahead and take her off a hold so we can find out a little bit more about Ella. Ella, are you there?
10: Yeah. Hey.
7: Hi, Ella. You know, I'm sorry things aren't better between you and Bobby. For real.
10: I mean, honestly, we used to be so good together, and then I just started noticing he was pulling away and spending more time alone.
9: Yeah. I mean, I'm not to sound like a relationship expert here, but sometimes, like, you know, speaking as a man, sometimes when we get into new relationships and it wears off a little bit, you kind of realize that, like, yo, I need my space. You begin to feel a little crowded sometimes.
8: Dude, Dan and I have been married for over 10 years, and we both need alone time. It's okay, normal.
10: I mean, okay, I get that, but I mean, I don't mind time alone. I need that too, but having time apart is different. And okay, the main other thing that's happening is he's getting messages from some woman on Instagram, and I don't know. It doesn't feel right.
7: Ella, the thing is, I knew it was happening when you first reached out, but I thought you told me that he shut his Instagram down and it was all good now.
10: Well, he did for a while, and then, I don't know, he said he needed it again to find a job.
9: Okay. Oh, well, that makes sense. A lot of people do need social media for networking purposes and
10: okay,
9: whatnot.
10: Yeah, I get that, but the woman he's talking to has a bikini on in her profile pic. Like, that doesn't seem like business to me.
8: Okay, but if he says it's for work, why don't you believe him? And it sounds like you might be a little bit jealous.
10: Well, I mean, I am kind of jealous. He's always on his phone. And honestly, it feels like lately we argue about everything and then he immediately needs, like, time alone. And honestly, I don't think he's alone. I think he's meeting up with her.
7: You know, Ella, I was going to say, don't worry. Don't get upset. Let's do what we planned. I'm going to call and say that I'm the friend of a woman. I'm going to be the friend of the woman. that he's talking to, and she has a message for him.
8: I'm just going to tell you right now, I feel like there's more going on than what she's telling us.
9: Yeah, dude, I was going to say the same thing. I feel like there's something else going on here.
10: Okay, well, I don't even know why you're trying to go there. You guys always try to turn things around.
7: You do? Automatic, Anthony, look, I've been talking to Ella for a minute.
8: I'm not trying to turn anything around.
7: This isn't a jealousy issue.
8: If you've been in a relationship for 8 months and 2 months or 6 months into it, you're having problems.
7: That's the thing.
8: It's probably not going to work out. Sorry.
7: You're accusing her of being jealous, and we're doing it down in the DM. It has nothing to do with that. I wouldn't waste our time. Okay, so just
10: okay. I'm sorry if I sound offensive. Like, I'm just really frustrated. I'm trying to make this relationship work, and I've been putting in a lot of effort for a long time.
9: Okay, okay. I mean, I get it. Okay, look, what's the woman's name?
10: Her name's Sabrina. I don't really know that much else about her, because her account is private. If you want Bobby's number, he's applying for jobs, so he'll probably pick up right away.
8: All right, Ella, I'm going to call, but please stay quiet, okay?
11: Okay. Hello, this is Bobby.
7: Hi, Bobby. My name is Dana, and Sabrina asked me to call you because she needs to get a message to you right away.
11: Yeah.
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1: Ooh, this is a different down in the DM. This is part two. We just turned a radio on. Ella hit me up a couple of months ago about her boyfriend Bobby, and I thought everything was good, but nah, he's back on Instagram talking to someone.
2: He's getting messages from some woman on Instagram, and I don't know. It doesn't feel right.
3: But if he says it's for work, why don't you believe him?
2: Honestly, it feels like lately we argue about everything, and then he immediately needs like time alone. And honestly, I don't think he's alone. I think he's meeting up with her.
1: Okay, Ella could possibly just be in her head, right? Because he got his Instagram back. He's like, oh, I gotta use it for a job. Or Bobby could be doing something wrong, and it might be going down in the DM.
4: Hello, this is Bobby.
1: Hi, Bobby. My name is Dana, and Sabrina asked me to call you because she needs to get a message to you right away.
4: Okay, what is it?
1: She wants to know if you want to meet up tonight because she's with a client right now, but I told her that I called because we need to make room now if y'all are going to come. I need to add y'all to the reservations.
4: Well, I thought you got fired, too.
1: Well, I don't know if she's here unless she's working for free. I don't know what you're saying.
4: Oh, no. That's fine. I just don't know what she wants or what this is about, though.
1: Well, I think she's asking like for all of us to go out on a double date. Well, not even a double date. There's going to be a bunch of us.
4: Who the hell is this? Actually, you're kind of starting to piss me off. I'm not dating Sabrina.
1: Okay, so I kind of figured that already. I really did. I don't think this is where we're going.
4: Okay, well, can you help me figure out what we're doing in here? What do you want?
1: Bobby, my name is Dana Cortez from the Dana Cortez Show. This is the Down in the DM. Ella is also on the line right now.
2: You want to talk to me about this woman? I didn't know what was going on.
4: You've got to be kidding me. What is this? What are you doing?
2: I was confused. One minute you're all over me, and the next you need time and space. And also you're like messaging the Sabrina personal.
1: Bobby, she does deserve an explanation. We all do.
4: Okay. I'm sick of you bringing me down, and I don't want to do this anymore.
2: What are you talking about?
4: You're always like showing off. You're spending money like it doesn't matter. You love putting me down.
2: All I've ever done is try to help you.
4: That's not true. And if you just listen, you'd understand. I lost my job. You still go out to brunch with your friends. You go shopping. And what? You think that, like, that doesn't mess with my mind?
2: I told you I'd loan you money while you got on your feet. I never meant to make you feel bad.
4: Well, I don't know what to say. I think this is over. I gotta go.
2: Bobby, I don't want things to end like this.
3: Hey, Ella, Bobby hung up. He's gone.
2: Oh, my God. I'm so embarrassed.
1: You shouldn't be embarrassed at all. I want you to just go, you know, compose yourself. I'm going to text you later when we're done here, okay?
2: Okay.
1: It did not go down in the DM. I don't like that man, and I'm sorry. I'm sorry, Ella. I'm very sorry. I know you're upset, and we'll talk, girl, but it is not your responsibility to make him feel like a man. Oh. How dare he say, you go out to brunch, you spend money. No, honey, baby, she's supposed to, I don't know, alter her life because he doesn't get up and do something with his.
3: Hold on, he's in a tough spot right now.
1: Right.
3: He lost his job.

0: bad.
1: Isn't your woman supposed to lift you up and help you out during
0: that
1: time?
0: That's what she said she's doing. Exactly. She's trying to help him. She's trying to help him get a job. She said, I'll loan you money. What is she supposed to do?
1: I'll loan you money?
0: Yeah, why not?
2: That part, you could hear the condescending energy behind that comment. I said, I'll loan you money. Nobody, you could hear her being like, I understand where he's coming from.
0: She was not condescending. The only person that was being awful was him. I almost said a bad word. I almost called him something. Bobby was angry at her because she's doing better in life than him. That's not her fault. And it's
1: he's
0: not
1: in,
0: his.
1: He's in a rut right now.
0: I get it. I get it. But sir, you're going to put the person down and say, well, you shouldn't be having any fun because,
1: no,
0: because
1: I mean,
0: down and out?
1: I understand what you're saying, but at the same time, like, she should be lifting him up. She should be trying to help him find a job. She should be helping him do
0: what... She is. She said, I've tried to help you. He's got something going on in his head that has nothing to do with her, and she's blaming herself, and he's blaming her. When in reality, he needs to get his butt up, look in the mirror, and go do any damn job that he can find and stop doing. Hey, you wanna
1: I agree with that part.
0: Bobby, go to brunch. Why don't you go to brunch with her? Let her pay, Bobby. You'll feel better. You'll feel better about yourself.
1: A good coffee and some Eggs Benedict always makes me feel better.
0: And especially if somebody else is paying. Like, what's wrong with Bobby? Okay, listen. Have you ever had to dumb yourself down for somebody? That's what he's asking her to do. He's asking her to change her life to make him feel better. 877-730-DCS1. I mean, it is not fair for this man to ask her to dim her light to make him feel better. It's just not cool. Call us now and let's talk about it next.
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1: You should never have to dim your light for anything.

0: Anyone. The person you're with should let you shine no matter what they're going through. Of course, you want to be empathetic if they're having a bad day, but you can't put your whole life on hold because they want you to. And that's kind of what I feel Bobby was doing with Ella. She said, Dana, everything was cool. I thought this relationship was great. And then now he's talking to someone. And I don't know who this woman is. So I pretended to be the friend of the woman that Bobby was talking to. And it did not go down in the DM, but things got weird.
1: I just don't know what she wants or what this is about,
0: though. Well, I think she's asking like for all of us to go out on a double date. Well, not even a double date. There's going to be a bunch of us.
1: Who the hell is this? Actually, you're kind of starting to piss me off. I'm not dating Sabrina.
0: Okay, so I kind of figured that already. I really did. I don't think this is where we're going.
1: Okay, well, can you help me figure out what we're doing in here?
0: This guy asks a lot. I'm already highly annoyed, and I don't even know him. Anyway, here's their back and forth. I mean, it didn't go down, but still.
2: 1 minute you're all over me, and the next you need time and space.
1: I'm sick of you bringing me down.
2: All I've ever done is try to help you.
1: That's not true. And if you just listen, you'd understand. I lost my job. You still go out to brunch with your friends. You go shopping, and what? You think that like that doesn't mess with my mind?
2: I told you I'd loan you money while you got on your feet. I never meant to make you feel bad.
0: Oh. This guy is terrible. He is the worst representation of manhood. I mean, I am completely annoyed. How dare you go out and have fun when I'm in a bad place? What?
3: How are you going to loan somebody money and claim to be helping them to get back on their feet, and then when you're arguing, you throw it right back in their face?
0: She's trying. He said, you're supposed to be helping me. What is she supposed to do? Just stay quiet.
4: What she needs to do is understand that this man has a frail male ego.
0: Exactly,
4: and she needs
0: Otto. Andre.
4: Coddle him.
0: Welcome to the Dana Cortez Show. This man to me, I don't know about you, Andre, but he doesn't seem very masculine to me.
5: Okay. He just lost his job.
3: Thank you, Andre.
0: Andre.
5: I understand.
0: Your phone cut out. Okay, he just lost his job. Okay, go ahead.
5: Okay, he just lost his job. He feels a type of way.
0: Right. Hello?
4: No. Andre.
0: Oh, my God.
4: Andre, your phone keeps cutting out.
0: Oh. You know, he had a hot take, too, but that was Jesus, Andre. Okay. Hi, good morning.
4: Call back, Andre.
0: This is the Jesus back. Already stepped in. Hi, good morning. It's the Dana Cortez Show. What's your name?
4: Are we having phone problems?
0: I hope not.
4: Are we having phone problems?
0: Are you there? Hello? Hello?
5: What? Who?
0: Oh, there you are.
4: Oh, my gosh.
0: Hi. What's your... No, I didn't get a text message for your name. What's your name?
6: Oh, sorry. My name is Jamie.
0: Jamie, can you talk to me about how this man is trying to dim Ella's life?
6: Okay. He really is. And I get it. You know, it seems like it's a male ego thing. It's,
0: we must be having phone issues. Oh, no, Jamie. I hope
6: I'm sorry.
4: It's not you. It's us.
0: No.
4: Yeah.
0: It's kind of like the relationship.
4: Oh.
0: It's not you, Ella. It's Bobby. 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
8: More heat today and tomorrow. By Thursday, we should cool back to at least the mid-90s and a chance of showers, thunderstorms in the region throughout the day Thursday. First alert, Reed Rogers, John Robinson.
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0: It's so good to have Usher back on the radio, and it's so good that Kehlani has so many hits. That's my girl right there. And this is one of those that, you know, was a slow grow. It's a real one. I've loved it since the moment I heard it. I'm just such a fan of this kind of music, too.
1: Kehlani would have never disrespected Usher on stage.
0: Right? That girl that he had to kick off the stage. All right. 877-730-DCS1. Call or text her with your request. 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

0: So I've been a Lotto fan for a long time. It's so great to see her grow. It's so good to know she's happy, her and 21 Savage with their baby. And she's just doing so well.
1: I always forget that her and 21 Savage are together.
0: By design. By design. They keep it quiet. You know, they want this relationship to work. And I'm happy for them. All right, let's go.
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1: I love Pringles potato chips, the ones in the can. Mm. They say they've upgraded, and I'm here for it. Otto's got deets and food news. Okay. Hottest hashtags here on the Dana Cortez Show. I am Dana Cortez.
2: DJ Automatic. I go by Anthony A, a.k.a. the burnt tortilla.
1: Flock surveillance cameras have become a huge talking point in the midterm campaigns. You know, it's almost time to vote. You better get registered. Cutoff dates are coming.
2: Please.
1: But these flock cameras are not very popular. Some states have put them on hold. Can you just get them off the streets? I don't want to be watched 24/7.
2: I've been seeing so many stories of them being cut down, being shot, being like people.
1: There's one near our block that's on the ground.
2: It's been in the median for like a

0: months.
1: I swear somebody used a welding tool or something to get rid of it. Anyway, we don't want them. All right, what do we have for food news, DJ Automatic?
0: Pringles is debuting Pringles dippers.
1: Okay, because they always break.
0: They do. So, or you have to use like three or four at one time.
2: What?
1: So here's the thing. I learned on the Foods That Built America, which Anthony turned me on to, this documentary. Pringles are real potatoes, but they break them up and then they put them back together. Oh, that's why they're so crisp.
0: Oh.
1: You know? So I don't know.
0: Well, these ones are going to be extra thick, and they're going to come in original French onion and bacon cheddar.
1: I like the OG.
3: Here's what we really need to do when it comes to Pringles, guys. Is we need a wider can. Because you can't get to the bottom of a Pringles can without having to pour it down your mouth.
0: That's the best part of Pringles.
1: No, I don't like putting my hand in there and getting all greasy, then my shirt gets greasy. No.
0: No, you just pour it into your mouth.
1: It falls all over you. But you know what, Otto? Your shirt's always full of food and stuff. What's the difference?
0: All right. Tastes better that way.
1: National Day, Anthony A.
3: Shout out to all my Trekkies out there. It's National Star Trek Day.
1: What's the sign they do?
0: Live long and prosper.
1: Oh, yeah, the V. The V with the hand. Yeah, live
0: my
1: long and prosper.
0: My dad was a Trekkie.
1: Prosper. Okay, all right, what else is next?
3: And we also have National Actors Day. So is there any underrated actor you guys want to shout out?
1: Myself.
0: Dana was in Breaking Bad.
1: Yeah, I was in Breaking Bad, In Plain Sight, a couple of other independent films. I still get a check from SAG. I got a $26 check last week, honey.
0: Breaking it in.
3: And we'll wrap it up with a summertime schoolyard snack, National Ants on a Log Day.
1: Okay, those are so good. You know, we didn't make those in my casa house. My tia did, my Aunt Sylvia. I feel like it's a fancy snack. It's celery with peanut butter.
0: I wouldn't call it fancy.
1: And raisins on top of it. Well, I think...
0: I feel like it was an after-the-game snack. So, like, if we had a baseball game, moms would bring them individually wrapped.
1: Do you know what I mean by fancy? It's kind of... It's a white snack. We didn't have snacks like that in my house.
0: Well, if you want to call me fancy, you go ahead.
3: Did you have ants on a log?
1: No, Anthony, we never had ants on a log. No, I didn't.
3: We had ants on a log all the time. And then my grandma, she told me like it was supposed to be like ants, like the raisins.
1: Yeah.
3: And then my sensitive little soul, thought they were like real deceased ants.
1: No.
3: And I just would never eat them. So then, she got mad at me and grounded me.
1: But did you figure out they were raisins?
3: Not until I was about 23.
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1: What do you find most attractive in a man? 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
1: I just asked the question, what do you find attractive in a man? And the reason I'm asking this question is because 1,000 women were polled by CBS. And the number one answer is my answer. They want a man who can read. Reading is attractive.
12: Oh.
1: It is. I love the fact that Otto challenges me. He is smart. He is intelligent. He is witty.
12: That is debatable.
1: No, it is not. You are all of the above.
12: 98% of women said that this was attractive. That's crazy to get 98% of people to agree on one thing.
1: Because I think that the whole emphasis of just looks is not enough. I fell in love with you because of our conversation, and that was the best. That just, it always is. Even now, you call me, you're working, you call me. We argue all the time about all hours of the night. The second thing,
13: hold on, before you get there, I understand Dana's talking about how articulate and educated you are. But I think a lot of the 98% of women that are talking right there are talking about the smut books they love to read. All right, so it's not high scholar women who want, they want a man to take them by the hips and thrust them inside of them, and it's wild stuff.
1: Okay, settle down there, Danielle Steele.
13: Listen, dude, listen, bro.
1: Settle down, Danielle Steele.
13: Adult content's illegal here. I got to get it somewhere. So I've been listening to all these crazy books, and I see what y'all ladies listen to at the gym, all right? It is not pleasant. It is
1: erotic. 50 Shades of Grey set the weekend off for a reason, right? Mm-hmm. The weekend was, that's when he really got famous after that soundtrack. Number two, what we want in a guy is learning a foreign language. Again, wanting a man to be intelligent. When anybody says, just speak English, I'm like, what? Most countries require three languages. Trilingual. So being intelligent.
12: I don't know about trilingual. I know in Europe a lot of people are bilingual, and there are a few people that
1: are
12: trilingual.
1: There are a lot of people that
12: are
1: trilingual.
12: You know why I know that? Because I read.
1: Exactly. In China, they have to study three languages. Let's not let China beat us. And then

0: finally, playing an instrument is also incredibly attractive.
1: I am so attractive.
0: Otto, you love this list.
1: I do love this list.
0: You love this list.
1: I'm a DJ. I scratch.
2: Okay.
1: That is an instrument. Yeah, playing the tuna.
0: It is.
1: That's not even debatable.
0: I agree 100%. Okay, so the phones are ringing. We have Adriana. What do you find most attractive in a man?
3: It has to be the way, the effort that they put into you. Even if it's just walking, getting me gas, so I never have to go to the gas station, getting me coffee because I'm low on energy, anything like that.
0: Being thoughtful.
3: Yes,
0: that's your love language, thinking about you in advance. That's what I do with Otto. I always think about him as I'm putting gas in my car, wondering why the hell he didn't do it.
1: Getting a coffee. I try to remember these things. I try to be considerate. I really do. Hey, but I read, and I play an instrument.
0: You do read. The answer, number one answer was reading. All right. Adriana, thank you so much for calling in. We love you. Call back anytime.
3: Thank you. Bye. Have a good one.
0: You too. Bye.
1: Did you plant that call?
0: I absolutely did not plant that call.
1: As she was saying everything, I was like, these are all the things that Dana tells me I don't do for her.
0: And I took a dramatic pause before I listed all the things. You know what, though? You make up for it in other ways. The least attractive, I thought this was funny, comic books.
1: People that are into comic books?
0: Yeah.
1: Comic-Con's not a cool thing,
0: no,
1: girls?
0: No, I don't know about Comic-Con, but comic books, no bueno. Cosplay, drinking, heavy drinkers did not make the list, which is completely understandable. When we posted this on our Facebook page, one of the women who commented, hold on, I want to make sure that I get her name right, Melissa Ferris. She said, I dated a man that was being initiated into a biker club.
2: Oh.
0: He had to get permission to take me out from his higher ups. Weird. Ended that relationship quick.
1: Who joins a gang at 30?
0: I have no idea. It doesn't even sound like a cool one. Sponsored by Kohl's. Yep.
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1: Kylie Jenner has just made one of the most controversial statements I've ever heard, and I'm kind of here for what she's talking about.
2: It's my mom. I'm her favorite. We actually have a relationship like she has no other kids. Yeah. We're always like those over there. It's just her and I in the sunset.
1: She says she's Kris Jenner's favorite kid.
3: That sounds exactly like Stasia. Yeah.
1: Like my middle child?
3: Yes, that sounds exactly like Stasia.
1: My daughter. I have three beautiful daughters. I think they each believe they're my favorites. Do you know why? I've told them each, you're my favorite.
3: Oh.
1: Because they are. Each one is my favorite. Dana, I don't understand how a mother can say, this is my favorite, because each child needs love differently. They love me differently. Certain days, their needs and wants change. I don't have a favorite. They're all three my favorites.
3: Well, let me tell you. Let me paint a little picture for you. Okay, Dana is basically Cleopatra in our home. And she has all her little princesses. Okay. And then she has me feeding her grapes and, you know, with the giant feather fanning her.
1: Yeah,
3: and it's just me and the cats. Just our, well, just her little servants that come around when called upon.
4: Cleopatra.
1: I wish that was the case, actually. It's just, you know, the fact that she said it out loud, though, obviously it's a little tongue-in-cheek. But I wonder if Kris Jenner tells all her kids, you're my favorite. I mean it. Because I have. Yeah. I've told every one of my daughters, you're my favorite.
4: I have a question. DJ Automatic, would you say that Dana's assessment of loving them separately and not having a favorite is accurate? Or do you think she has a favorite daughter?
3: I think she loves them all differently because she talks to them all very differently. Whereas, you know, Kirsten, the oldest, she's almost kind of like, there's more friendly talk where because they're closer in age because Dana had a baby when she was a baby when she was 15.
1: We grew up together.
4: Yeah, understand that.
3: Yeah, and then, you know, Stasia, she thinks she's the favorite and she calls her mom at least 5 times a day. And then Ava's just the baby of the family and she just feels like she's entitled to everything. And,
1: yeah,
3: and that includes her mother's time.
1: And then Stasia's my baby and Kirsten's my baby. And that's the thing. Like I said, I don't ever understand anyone saying that they have favorites. Norma Linda, welcome to the Dana Cortez Show. So do you have brothers and sisters?
5: I have siblings. I have 8 siblings.
1: Okay, Norma Linda, does your mother have a favorite out of all 8 children?
5: Oh yeah, my mom definitely has a favorite. It's
1: what?
5: The oldest.
1: No.
5: And I'm the middle child. I'm number 4.
1: Well, hold on. How do you know that the oldest is your mom's favorite?
5: Oh, they're on the phone all day, every day.
1: Oh, my gosh.
3: I'm the oldest, and I'm my mom's favorite.
1: How do you know that, Otto?
3: Because she says it.
1: And how do your 3 siblings feel about that?
3: I'm sure they get hurt feelings, but my mom just says it. I don't know. I've actually told her to stop saying it because I could tell that they're resentful towards me because of it.
1: But you talk about it all the time, so secretly you like it.
3: I do.
1: You love being the favorite child. She just says, well, that was my firstborn, and I feel so different.
3: We just spent
1: I don't get
3: so
1: it.
3: Much time together.
1: I don't get it.
3: Which is kind of cruel, if you ask me. But.
4: Also, you can kind of tell by the name, too. In comparisons to your siblings, no offense, Automatic.
3: My real name is Merritt, and then it goes Matt, Sarah, and T, and that's why Matt always says, he's like, you're all creative with him and gave him a family name, and then the rest of us, he's like, Matt sounds like a burp. He's like, Sarah's every, there's like 10 million of them, and TJ's not even like a real name.
4: Yeah, it's not even a real name, just initials and letters.
1: Oh, I'm so glad I'm an only child. Okay. Brought to you by Chick-fil-A.
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0: As our weather pattern, it's more of the same. Mostly sunny. High temperature today at about 96 degrees. Southeast winds breezy. 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
1: We travel a lot. The airport's a rough place to work. You know that. Shout out all the hard workers out there, TSA flight attendants, except these four flight attendants who were just busted for smuggling drug money from the U.S. to the Dominican Republic. They did it for a year. Four flight attendants were involved in this alleged activity. We have Charlie Hernandez, Sarah Pulos, Emmanuel Torres, and Harold Fabio.
2: Always now, when the stereotype's true.
1: Anthony. I was thinking the same thing.
2: Nah, please.
1: So each one of them made $121,000 in profits every quarter from this alleged smuggling. So how did they get caught? The person that contacted two of them was an informant for the FBI. I know. So from jump, they set themselves up to lose. Jeez.
2: Well, I bet that was a fun year, though. They had a fun year of freedom.
1: Right, for 1 year. But here's the thing. They went too far. If you're greedy, that's when you lose. If they'd have just taken the money and gone to the DR, they'd be good.
2: There it is. Criminal consultation provided by Dana Cortez. I'd love to hear it.
3: Well, they could have lived in this place if they were really hard up for money. So housing has gotten really expensive.
2: True.
3: And there's this woman in Michigan, and she found out that she could live in a grocery store sign.
2: Oh, whoa.
3: So, yeah, she lived in the grocery store sign above the grocery market. It had power. She had a desk set up with a computer and a printer. She had a coffee maker in there. She even had some house plants.
2: Let's go.
1: Inside the sign.
3: Yes, inside the sign.
2: This further proves that plant moms are crazy.
4: Thanks.
3: The 34-year-old woman agreed to leave once they found out without causing any fuss. But people can't understand how she lived up there for a year and nobody noticed that she was living inside of a sign.
1: Who told on her? Poor lady.
2: Poor lady. I think at that point, dude, you got to respect the creativity and ingenuity. Let her stay.
1: She's not hurting anybody.
3: She had a coffee maker up there. She was obviously comfortable.
2: Come on, dog.
1: She probably had a job, too.
2: All right. We'll go from the lady living in a sign to a cat in a box. It's a real Puss in Boots story. All right, Utah. There's a 6-year-old cat named Glenda who loves to play in cardboard boxes. Now, this is all fun and games until she ended up in an Amazon box that got shipped from Utah to California. All right, the owners of the cat said that they ordered some new work boots and she was planning them and they were sending those work boots back and she got mixed up in the box. The cat was gone for 2 weeks when the microchip placed it in Riverside, California. They picked up a call and returned it to its owner, so the cat is safely home.
3: Nobody noticed the box was moving?
2: Nobody noticed the box was moving at all, dog.
1: Correction, Anthony, not Puss in Boots, it's Puss in Box. The cat survived. All right, those are today's WTF stories. We'll be back with more coming up. 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
1: Okay, so today's down in the DM. So I've got Ella on the phone right now. And the thing is, we've been going back and forth for a minute on Instagram, probably a couple of months now. And I really thought that everything between her and her boyfriend, Bobby, was good now because I hadn't heard from her. But she hit me up again last week.
2: How long have they been seeing each other?
1: Oh, almost 8 months. This is the real deal.
3: Oh, wow. Serious. Okay, serious, but I mean, serious and a little bit, that's problematic, you know what I'm saying?
1: Yeah, yeah.
3: Let's go ahead and take her off a hold so we can find out a little bit more about Ella. Ella, are you there?
4: Yeah. Hey.
1: Hi, Ella. You know, I'm sorry things aren't better between you and Bobby. For real.
4: I mean, honestly, we used to be so good together, and then I just started noticing he was pulling away and spending more time alone.
3: Yeah, I mean, I'm not trying to sound like a relationship expert here, but sometimes, like, you know, speaking as a man, sometimes when we get into new relationships and it wears off a little bit, you kind of realize that, yo, I need my space. You begin to feel a little crowded sometimes.
2: Dan and I have been married for over 10 years, and we both need alone time. It's okay. Normal.
4: I mean, okay, I get that, but I mean, I don't mind time alone. I need that too, but having time apart is different. And okay, the main other thing that's happening is he's getting messages from some woman on Instagram, and I don't know. It doesn't feel right.
1: Ella, the thing is, I knew it was happening when you first reached out, but I thought you told me that he shut his Instagram down and it was all good now.
4: Well, he did for a while, and then, I don't know, he said he needed it again to find a job.
3: Okay. Oh, well, that makes sense. A lot of people do need social media for networking purposes and whatnot.
4: Okay. Yeah, I get that, but the woman he's talking to has a bikini on in her profile pic. Like, that doesn't seem like business to me.
2: Okay, but if he says it's for work, why don't you believe him? And it sounds like you might be a little bit jealous.
4: Well, I mean, I am kind of jealous. He's always on his phone. And honestly, it feels like lately we argue about everything and then he immediately needs like time alone. And honestly, I don't think he's alone. I think he's meeting up with her.
1: You know what, Ella, I was going to say, don't worry. Don't get upset. Let's do what we planned. I'm going to call and say that I'm the friend of a woman. I'm going to be the friend of the woman that he's talking to, and she has a message for him.
2: I'm just going to tell you right now, I feel like there's more going on than what she's telling us.
3: Yeah, dude, I was going to say the same thing. I feel like there's something else going on here.
4: Okay, well, I don't even know why you're trying to go there. You guys always try to turn things around.
1: You do? Automatic Anthony, look, I've been talking to Ella for a minute.
2: I'm not trying to turn anything around.
1: This isn't a jealousy issue.
2: If you've been in a relationship for 8 months and 2 months or 6 months into it, you're having problems.
1: That's the thing.
2: It's probably not going to work out. Sorry.
1: You're accusing her of being jealous, and we're doing it down in the DM. It has nothing to do with that. I wouldn't waste our time. Okay, so just
4: okay. I'm sorry if I sound offensive. Like, I'm just really frustrated. I'm trying to make this relationship work, and I've been putting in a lot of effort for a long time.
3: Okay. I mean, I get it. Okay, look, what's the woman's name?
4: Her name's Sabrina. I don't really know that much else about her, because her account is private. If you want Bobby's number, he's applying for jobs, so he'll probably pick up right away.
2: All right, Ella, I'm going to call, but please stay quiet, okay?
4: Okay.
5: Hello, this is Bobby.
1: Hi, Bobby. My name is Dana, and Sabrina asked me to call you because she needs to get a message to you right away.
5: Yeah. 104.9

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1: It's back!
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5: Oh, this is a different down in the DM. This is part two. We just turned a radio on. Ella hit me up a couple of months ago about her boyfriend, Bobby, and I thought everything was good, but nah, he's back on Instagram talking to someone.
6: He's getting messages from some woman on Instagram, and I don't know. It doesn't feel right.
7: But if he says it's for work, why don't you believe him?
6: Honestly, it feels like...

0: like lately we argue about everything, and then he immediately needs like time alone. And honestly, I don't think he's alone. I think he's meeting up with her.
1: Okay, Ella could possibly just be in her head, right? Because he got his Instagram back. He's like, oh, I gotta use it for a job. Or Bobby could be doing something wrong, and it might be going down in the DM.
2: Hello, this is Bobby.
1: Hi, Bobby. My name is Dana, and Sabrina asked me to call you because she needs to get a message to you right away.
2: Okay, what is it?
1: She wants to know if you want to meet up tonight because she's with a client right now. But I told her that I called because we need to make room now if y'all are going to come. I need to add y'all to the reservations.
2: Well, I thought you got fired too.
1: Well, I don't know if she's here unless she's working for free. I don't know what you're saying.
2: Oh, no, that's fine. I just don't know what she wants or what this is about.
1: Though. Well, I think she's asking like for all of us to go out on a double date. Well, not even a double date. It's going to be a bunch of us.
2: Who the hell is this? Actually, you're kind of starting to piss me off. I'm not dating Sabrina.
1: Okay, so I kind of figured that already. I really did. I don't think this is where we're going.
2: Okay, well, can you help me figure out what we're doing in here? What do you want?
1: Bobby, my name is Dana Cortez from the Dana Cortez Show. This is a Down in the DM. Ella is also on the line right now.
0: You weren't talking about this woman. I didn't know what was going on.
2: You've got to be kidding me. What is this? What are you doing?
0: I was confused. One minute you're all over me and the next you need time and space. And also you're like messaging the Sabrina personal.
1: Bobby, she does deserve an explanation. We all do.
2: Okay. I'm sick of you bringing me down and I don't want to do this anymore.
0: What are you talking about?
2: You're always like showing off. You're spending money like it doesn't matter. You love putting me down.
0: All I've ever done is try to help you.
2: That's not true. And if you just listen, you'd understand that I lost my job. You still go out to brunch with your friends. You go shopping. And what? You think that like that doesn't mess with my mind?
0: I told you I'd loan you money while you got on your feet. I never meant to make you feel bad.
2: Well, I don't know what to say. I think this is over. I gotta go.
0: Bobby, I don't want things to end like this.
3: Hey, Ella, Bobby hung up. He's gone.
0: Oh, my God. I'm so embarrassed.
1: You shouldn't be embarrassed at all. I want you to just go, you know, compose yourself. I'm going to text you later when we're done here, okay?
0: Okay.
1: It did not go down in the DM. I don't like that man, and I'm sorry. I'm sorry, Ella. I'm very sorry. I know you're upset, and we'll talk, girl, but it is not your responsibility to make him feel like a man. Oh. How dare he say, you go out to brunch, you spend money. No, honey, baby, she's supposed to, I don't know, alter her life because he doesn't get up and do something with his.
3: Hold on, he's in a tough spot now.
1: Right.
3: He lost his job.
1: Bad.
3: Isn't your woman supposed to lift you up and help you out during that time?
1: That's what she said she's doing. Exactly. She's trying to help him. She's trying to help him get a job. She said, I'll loan you money. What is she supposed to do?
3: I'll loan you money?
1: Yeah, why not?
4: That part, you could hear the condescending energy behind that comment. I said, I'll loan you money. Nobody, you could hear her being like, I understand where he's coming from.
1: She was not condescending. The only person that was being awful was him. I almost said a bad word. I almost called him something. Bobby was angry at her because she's doing better in life than him. That's not her fault. And it's
3: not
1: his.
3: He's in a rut right now.
1: I get it. But so you're going to put the person down and say, well, you shouldn't be having any fun because,
3: no,
1: because I mean, down and out?
3: I understand what you're saying, but at the same time, like, she should be lifting him up. She should be trying to help him find a job. She should be helping him do
1: what... She is. She said, I've tried to help you. He's got something going on in his head that has nothing to do with her, and she's blaming herself, and he's blaming her. When in reality, he needs to get his butt up, look in the mirror, and go do any damn job that he can find and stop doing. And
3: you want to? I agree with that part.
1: Bobby, go to brunch. Why don't you go to brunch with her? Let her pay, Bobby. You'll feel better. You'll feel better about yourself.
3: A good coffee and some Eggs Benedict always makes me feel better.
1: And especially if somebody else is paying. Like, what's wrong with Bobby? Okay, listen. Have you ever had to dumb yourself down for somebody? That's what he's asking her to do. He's asking her to change her life to make him feel better. And I just don't think you should have to dim your light for anyone. At Dana Cortez, at DJ Automatic, at Anthony A. Comedy. Follow us on Instagram and let's comment on the timeline. Back with more coming up. 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
1: A contestant on Survivor is suing producers for $100 million because he lost his left leg while filming the show. Now, this is Survivor Greece, but remember, this is just one of the most watched reality shows.
2: One of the longest running shows, period.
1: And Otto, it's very extreme. Like, you have to sign all kinds of paperwork, but I guess they were filming him spearfishing when a tourist boat drove by and the propeller struck his leg. At that moment in the ocean, he started bleeding. He was rushed to the hospital. He had multiple surgeries to save his life, and he was in the hospital for 61 days.
3: I wonder if the responsibility is going to fall more on the tourist company or the production of Survivor.
1: He's suing the production of Survivor because he said the tourist company didn't know he was there, that it was up to the producers to protect all of the contestants. He's asking for $100 million. That's
3: for
1: my leg. I want $100 million.
2: And he probably won't get $100 million, but if he even gets $20 million,
1: that's your entire leg, Otto.
2: I'm not saying I would rather have my leg than $20 million.
1: Me too. There's
3: no
1: money.
3: I don't know about that.
1: Seriously? Anthony, you're going to lose a limb.
2: I value all my limbs.
3: But $20 million, you could build me a prosthetic. I'll be bionic, man. I'll survive everything after that.
1: Okay, what about a finger?
2: For $20 million? Like, which finger?
1: The middle finger. $20
2: million,
1: has got to go.
2: I can't flip anybody off? No. Heck no. I want need to be able to express myself.
3: Do you guys, do you remember when I went on a date with the winner of Survivor?
1: I do, Anthony. Yeah. Yes.
3: Shout out to Savannah Louie. Savannah Louie, she won, I believe, season 49 of Survivor. And yeah, me and her went on a date one time and she couldn't survive me, but she survived Survivor.
1: Well, and so she had all her body parts too, if I recall. Yep. I recall she did. All right, we'll keep you updated on this. Hopefully he'll get his money and we'll be right back. Brought to you by Chick-fil-A.
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1: You know, Anthony, I know you got man-maxed. I kind of want to talk about that. Well, because, it's kind of a trending thing on social media, but I don't think you got man-maxed. I think that the gentleman who was sitting next to you...
2: You hanging out with Andrew Tate or something? What's going on, Ed?
1: No, he's an older gentleman that wanted Anthony to feel safe and protected. No.
2: Oh!
1: I believe.
3: Oh, it was an older grandpa who took it upon his own to order me my cranberry juice.
1: Yeah.
3: And I didn't even know this random stranger, but I could tell he's just everybody's universal grandpa and thought I needed to be adopted into the family. And first of all, I know I was in my Crockies, but I'm a grown man. Sir, let me order my own cranberry juice.
2: No grown man calls his shoes his Crockies, okay?
1: None that I've met.
3: Well, they were in sport mode, so I was ready for whatever.
1: I think he was being a gentleman, and since you said he was a grandpa type, there's no one that's going to put you in your place faster than an older person.
2: Oh,
1: exactly. I can't wait to be the older person. You can say whatever. Uh-oh. You can do whatever. And everybody just says, they're older. Let them alone.
2: The other day in the elevator, that lady, I just let her get away with just insulting the heck out of me. I'm not going to even repeat what she said.
1: You're going to have to tell us now, Otto. You can't do that.
2: It was political, remember?
1: Oh, yeah. We're not going to say that. I forgot.
2: Yes.
1: We're not going to talk about that.
2: No.
1: On the radio, but it was very...
2: But the fact that she thought she could tell me that in the elevator.
1: She's elderly. We're just...
2: I'm

0: Just going to let that slide. Alone. Yes.
1: You know, I volunteered last holiday season. We're getting close to holiday season. I can't believe that. But anyway, the HOA president said, oh, Dana, I'm so glad you're here. By the way, she's 90-something, okay? And I was putting Christmas ornaments up at the top of a 6-foot ladder. And she said, that's not where that goes.
2: Oh.
1: Crawled her 97-year-old or whatever age she is up there, moved my ornament to the other side.
0: Well, and did not that's have not where it went.
1: Didn't even feel badly. I'm like, lady, you wanted me to come volunteer and she didn't let me do anything.
0: She's like, this young lady doesn't know how to decorate.
1: What she's doing.
2: At least your HOA president can move, unlike our last two USA presidents. That's what's up.
0: She's in way better shape than both of those guys.
1: That's the kind of politics I'm here for.
0: Do you know what's crazy? Is she actually worked for Ronald Reagan?
1: She did. Brought to you by Progressive Insurance.
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1: I called my mom recently. 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Was I okay? 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
1: Have you guys heard of girl math? 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
7: We had some big news. 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I repeat, that is

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With a long holiday weekend, you just get used to like not getting up when you got to get up. It's the beat. 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

0: And we just launched our Go Anywhere Getaway today. 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
1: 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That was the who raised me. I love grandparents. But I think this is a very random trend for newly to be grandparents. We'll talk about it coming up on The Beat.

or something about a conservative regular girl that still can beat a chest. 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Zodiac sign, it must be a Gemini moon, cause we about to go half. Mistakenly, nobody been in a bag, but how many bodies done been in her bag?

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I don't know if it's real, but Rihanna looked to be pregnant again. I was like, is this AI? Please don't say AI. I guess Tyla's just going to be the Rihanna that we need for now. It's the beat. I love Riri. You know, I'm happy for her and her family, but it's like, dang. 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

0: And look, I think grandparents are so special. 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But in this situation, I just think it's a little too much. Apparently, the new trend of baby showers is grandparent showers or grandma showers. Yes, heartwarming, so sweet, but I think unnecessary. The granddaughter who's having the baby, obviously you give her a shower, or her and her husband a shower to help welcome this baby, to help give them everything they need. I don't know why the grandparents would need a shower as well. Like, why do they need to get gifts and extra things when they're not having the baby? Yes, you're going to be grandparents, but I don't know. I find this a little weird. Have you heard about grandparent showers at all? And what are your thoughts? And like I said, I love my grandma. Like, she's an angel now in heaven watching down on me, but she raised me and my sister, and I wish I could have done so much more for her. If you want to give, you know, your grandparents a little cute gift, something with the baby's name on it or something, I understand that, but a whole blown shower? I don't get it.
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And look, even though we are back to it after the holiday weekend and summer's over, we have a lot to look forward to, okay? It's fall, baby. We got football starting tomorrow. And then again on Thursday. Hey, I'm excited. It's the Hey, also, I have a little promo code for you for Prize Picks. I'll give it to you next, so hurry up, download the app, and I'm going to get you some cash.

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which I'm like so grateful for. 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
5: 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I'm gonna bleed the streets. Ski mask on my face. Sometimes you gotta cheat to stay ahead in this. Drinks.

0: 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And thanks to this new study, no thank you actually, science may have pinpointed the age when bad habits like smoking, drinking, not exercising, etc. can start to trigger health problems. That is my exact age, 36. Obviously, you can get away with a lot of unhealthy habits in your 20s, but in your 30s, it's a lot harder. That's where they say hangovers in your 30s are really bad and even worse when you hit 40. But like I said, on an average, people's health start to decline at age 36. I mean, for the most part, I am pretty healthy Monday through Friday at least, or Thursday. Eating good, you know, prepping my food, bringing my lunch, going to the gym. I do like my cocktails though. I like to go out and have a little bevy. I will say my bounce back game is a lot tougher though nowadays. And also getting back on track, even if I'm not quote unquote hungover, I still don't want to do anything for a few days after, you know what I mean? I will say though, I'll give it to us millennials because we are looking good for our age. I don't know what it is. I don't know what we did back in the day, but we are holding together well. I'm proud of us.
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0: TE Tulia Lubbock. 104.9 The Beast's Go Anywhere Getaway with Nick Scudders. Here's the winning word.
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Maybe some electrolytes. 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

0: Yeah, back in the flesh. 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Yeah.
1: And have you picked the place? Because it's your choice. We're sending you on a trip anywhere. It could be Hawaii. Maybe get that island life in. Or it could be like New York. Or, I don't know, Miami. There's so many good options.
2: Miami. That's for all my scammers and my kid money.

falling for here on the beat. 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Because I got a, what is it, a robot vacuum? I thought, like, psh, what's it really going to pick up and clean it? That thing cleans so good. That's my propaganda.

0: 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And today we're talking about the propaganda that we are falling for. I did the opposite, I think, a week or so ago. But today, what are we into? What are the trends we have to follow? For me, the propaganda I'm falling for is buying cute gym clothes will make you want to go to the gym. It's true. It's true. Anytime I go buy a new set, I'm like, oh, I can't wait to wear this tomorrow. It's cute. The color is good. It's new. It feels new. Maybe I need to do that this weekend because I've been off my game. When it comes to the gym, I've just been so busy that I've been so tired. I've been sleeping. Living in a little bit in the morning and not going to my gym appointment. So, new outfit, here I come. That will get me motivated.
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1: And if there's one thing I'm really bummed that I missed this year, it was Chris Brown and Usher's tour. 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

0: But I survived it, and now maybe a little Taco Tuesday is in my near future. I'll catch you guys.
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10: You know, I'm always complaining that DJ Automatic never does anything with me, like dates or whatever. Yeah. 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
11: I'm glad you had fun, because that was literally the worst massage I've ever had.
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11: We're going to talk about how bad it was. 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The girl who's doing my massage is like 5 foot. Her hands are like small little stones. Oh. And I swear to God, she was intentionally trying to hurt me.
10: He's like, my butt, my back, and my calves.
12: My God, dude.
11: I should have known it was going to be bad when, you know how you wet your face in the little massage hole thing? I looked down and she had busted bands on. I'm like, where am I at?
13: Morning, morning.

bad things. It's a lot of bad things that they wish and they wish and they wish and they wish and they wish and on me. Yeah. Hey, hey. She say, do you love me? I tell her only partly. I only

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